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1: While Marcy Playground is focused on two things, the sex and the candy, Miles Smith has a zillion things happening with his new album and his tour and all kinds of stuff that I talked about with Miles. We had a really fun interview. We're going to hear Stargazing right after Stained. We'll get into our conversation coming up in a few minutes.

0: 104.1 The Edge, Albuquerque's alternative. It's Miles Smith, I should say the very busy Miles Smith, with this, that, and so much going on. I'm Mike Jones, and Miles, as busy as he is, he took a few minutes to talk to me. We had a great interview with his new album that just came out, My Mess, My Heart, My Life. We agreed that if you really want to listen to it the right way, to really appreciate the music, you got to get the vinyl.
1: 100%. I put so much effort into the vinyl, and there's loads of different parts and little bits for, you know, fans to be able to live with. But, you know, for me, I'm always a physical buyer. I feel like it's really easy to click on your phone and, you know, stream it and whatever. But listening to an album in the order it's intended, you have to do it.
0: And I'll say this, not just about Miles Smith, but anyone that puts out new music, if you want to hear it the way they intend it to and to support them, get their vinyl. And Miles and I talked more about how nervous he was putting out this debut album, changing things all around so many times, and the big tour and soccer with the World Cup happening. Great conversation with Miles Smith. You can catch that if you hit up my socials at Mike Jones Radio.
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1: If it's acoustic foo, like we're doing now with Everlong or full power plugged in, we love them whatever way it is. I'm Mike Jones, and how about, did you see what happened on the European tour? That a guy came out dressed in a Mentos costume, a throwback to the Big Me video way back in the day. He actually got up on stage, Dave Grohl brought him up, and he sang Big Me with him. It's great stuff on their socials.

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104.1 The Edge, Albuquerque's alternative. Boulevard of Broken Dreams with Green Day. And we have the very smart Hozier as well. I'm Mike Jones. I say very smart because one of the things he did with his music money was invest in a brewery, the Wicklow Wolf Brewery in Ireland. That's something you could do. You win $1,000 in alternative income, you can invest in a brewery because, well, beer, everybody is going to keep buying beer forever and ever. It'd be a great investment. Starting next Monday, we're going to have 9 chances a day to win $1,000 for your beer investment, whatever you want it for, with the return of alternative income.

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1: The kids aren't all right. The Offspring. Well, this kid, your boy Mike Jones, I've been listening to Muse a lot. Their new album just recently came out, The Wow Signal. Really liking that. We've got one of those songs now, Be With You. And Alex Mack has been featuring Muse in Emerging Alt, our new music show. Plus, there's stuff out there from the Foo Fighters and Somber and Clarion. 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

104.1 The Edge, Albuquerque's alternative. With the heat wave that has just been crushing the U.S., I feel like this new one from Sublime makes a lot of sense. A lot of places, you know, saw triple digits for the first time, which is insane. New Sublime, the title track of their most recent album, Until the Sun Explodes.

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1: Okay, the bad news is 4th of July weekend is over. The good news is if you can find a spot for fireworks, they're probably on like super clearance right now. Like you can use those little snappy ones you throw on the ground at any time during the year. Honestly, I will pro tip, tape them to the the underside of a toilet seat. Thank you later. And hey, you also didn't hear that from me. Tame Impala right now. This is Dracula.

104.1 The Edge, Albuquerque's alternative. What's up, it's Alex Mack, and The Edge is bringing you Cannons. 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

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A little taste of your new music show tonight. 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So let me give you a little spoiler right now. It's Julia Wolf. Song's called In My Room.

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1: I know that we just wrapped up 4th of July weekend, but I feel like I gotta remind you, you can have baked beans and hot dogs any time of year. 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
1: What's going on? It's Alex Mack. Sometimes I feel like I'm a little too personal on the show. Oh, whatever. We're friends. I sent someone a DM earlier today. Like, you know, just kind of like, a, you know what? I'm going to shoot my shot. She liked it. Like the little, you know, double tap heart message, whatever. No response other than that. I can't decide what's worse. Like, not responding at all and then just leaving me to, like, wonder, or just knowing that it was like, oh, yeah, I'll like that, and then not responding.

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1: You know, I gotta say, I appreciate artists who are fans of their own bands, which I feel like, you know, that would make sense, or you should assume that. But I watched this interview with Ben Gibbard, the lead singer of this band, Death Cab for Cutie, and he was like, I think I am Death Cab's biggest fan, which, yeah, like, you should feel confident, right? Especially with this new stuff. It's so good. I love this song. It's called Riptide.

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My name is Alex Mack, and hey, The Edge wants to put you in the best seats in the house for the Breaking Benjamin and 3 Days of Grace show coming up at Azalea Amphitheater. So join us this Friday from 5 to 7 p.m. at the Effing Bar on Coors north of I-40. We'll have your chance to win some of the best seats in the house. I'm talking like with a private bar and your first round of Bud Lights on us. 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
1: Saw a really cool interview with the lead singer of this band, Modest Mouse, where he was sort of talking about like the origins of the band name Modest Mouse, which, you know, artists hate when you ask them that question because you can Google that, right? But I did like that he said, this sort of doesn't matter. Like, the artist makes the name doesn't make the band. That was great. I got like a whole new level of appreciation for Modest Mouse. This is their new one right now. It's

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1: You know how there's like that meme going around like, oh, we got this before we got the new Grand Theft Auto or whatever. I'm not a video game guy, but maybe you get that. I just played Panic at the Disco and I'm like, okay, we have not gotten Panic at the Disco, but we got an entire new album from Sublime. So tell me where that makes sense. I'm thrilled about it though. 21 new songs on this new record. Like this one, it's not.

104.1 The Edge. What's going on? It's Alex Mack. Hey, tomorrow morning, The Woody Show is making your life look a whole lot better with Redneck News. Just, you know, be glad it isn't you. The Woody Show, tomorrow at 6 on The Edge.

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Did you see that, like, America as a whole spent about $3 billion on fireworks this year? And I'm not even talking about, like, the big ones in D.C. Like, just us hanging out at home. That's a lot of money on fireworks.

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1: Couldn't be more frustrated trying to move. It's Alex Mack. I don't know if you've ever... Actually, no, I don't know if I want to say the name of this app or company, whatever. It's a task company. That's all I'll say. I had like 3 people cancel trying to get help moving like my dresser and couch and stuff. One dude made me wait over 2 hours from like the booking time and then canceled on me. I'm like, okay, I guess I just am not going to get my stuff out before the end of this old lease. Going to be putting a new, you know, dresser on Facebook Marketplace soon. So frustrating. Task. Yeah. Animal. You'll get it.

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My name is Alex Mack. 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
1: I feel like I talk about food a lot on this show, but it's one of my passions. It's Alex Mack. I'm not like the best cook. And honestly, I've never made my own fried chicken before. 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But I saw a recipe recently where instead of like using milk for the batter, somebody used melted vanilla ice cream. Okay, yeah, that

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2: I understand doing like anything, you know, for the person that you care about, especially on their birthday. It's Alex Mack, but I don't want to sound judgy, but I just saw this video. It's like a huge platter of McDonald's Filet-O-Fish. And it was titled, "I made my girlfriend a Filet-O-Fish cake for her birthday." Hey, why? 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
1: Still having a hard time processing this new invasive species on the East Coast. The Joro spider, have you seen that? J-O-R-O. It is a huge, huge spider. It's black and yellow, looks terrifying. I think it's like kind of harmless. But it gets like, you know, as big as a human hand. So just know that before you Google it.

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I know that we just had a big holiday, but you know, with every time we cross another holiday, we're just one step closer to my favorite and what I would say is the best holiday. 116 days until Halloween. Just letting you know. Temper City right now. It's so

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1: I don't know if you've been paying attention to the World Cup. Hard not to. It's Alex Mack. But pretty cool to see everyone's reactions, not just to the American food, but also all of our stadiums. Saw like a ranking of, you know, people rating like America stadiums that the cup match is being played in. The lowest on that list was SoFi Stadium in California. Number one, though, Gillette Stadium in Massachusetts, like where the Patriots play, which, like, I don't the Patriots, like, just win everything? I feel like that's almost unfair. Yeah.

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1: Hey, just letting you know, I got your new music show coming up. 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
1: 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On face value, my love reads as a love song, but it's a song about hope. At the time, I was losing my mother, and I just had my daughter. So there's a juxtaposition between the sadness and the happiness I was feeling. So much.

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2: 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This is your new music show, Emerging Alts, which honestly I feel like I need because I, you know, got back from 4th of July weekend, wildly unsure how to feel today, but I at least know the one constant in my life is that I get you an hour of new music every week, 9 to 11, so we're finally resetting right now with Evanescence and Almost Monday. Got Cannons coming up with Young the Giant, New Muse, and Julia Wolf, Phoebe Bridgers on the show with Sublime. So it's starting to sink back in, feel a little bit more normal. So let's go ahead and kick off Emerging Alt now with the new one from The Strokes. It's Going Shopping.

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1: I don't think it's like completely unfair to like assume a band is going to sound a certain way based on where they're from. 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It's Emerging Alt. And I just feel like listening to this band, there's no way you're going to be shocked that Almost Monday is from San Diego. I'm just saying the vibes are there. 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
1: 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I'm Alex Mack with iHeartRadio. And look, as much as I love all of these songs and the band, sometimes, you know, I gotta like do my research a little bit. Like I was just checking out this band, Cannons, their Instagram. I love when they like are posting sort of like mood boards explaining like the vibes of their songs. And honestly, like between the sparkles and disco balls, and it all makes so much sense, especially knowing that and listening to songs like this.

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1: 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This is your new music show. You know, where I'm playing you an entire hour of news stuff, so I almost feel like it actually is my responsibility to warn you when maybe you need to strap on your emotional seatbelt. I mean, some of these songs, like, and I'm a lyrics person, are super intense. I mean, if you're not a lyrics person, then you don't have to worry about it. But just a heads up, this song from Julia Wolf, it's intense in the best way. It's called In My Room.

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0: Every time I hear Phoebe Bridgers, I will always think of like the skeleton suit era. It's the best. It's Alex Mack on Emerging Alt, your new music show. Let me know what you thought. Maybe it was that Phoebe Bridgers song. If you want to talk about Julia Wolf or New Miles Smith, played you Muse and Young the Giant. You know, I like it when you chime in, kind of check in as the show's going on. 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
1: 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Full hour of all the best new stuff. And you know what? To do a good job on this show, I always try to like do a lot of research, obviously, right? We've heard a lot from this next artist, Somber, but finding out that he'll like record his songs in the studio and turn the air conditioning off, that's so intense, but kind of makes sense with like the level of intensity of his lyrics. Somber right now, new one called My Body Isn't Ready. It's the

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What's going on? It's Alex Mack with iHeartRadio. This is Emerging Alt. I love this Yellow Card song has become such like a hit. I've just been a fan since like 2006 or whatever. It's awesome to hear them team up with Good Charlotte on top of it.

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1: 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What's going on? It's Nikki. Thank you so much for hanging with us.
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1: Hey, what's going on? Good morning. It's Nikki with you. Let's just keep it going with this newish one from Death Cab for Cutie, their new album, I Built You a Tower, out now. And this is on that album. It's Riptides.

Albuquerque's alternative, 104.1 The Edge, The Offspring. You're going to go far, kid. You could definitely say that to this kid right here, Somber, just turned 21 years old, merely like hours ago still. And yeah.

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1: Incubus Drive. And as always, shout out to you if that's what you're doing right now. And shout out to you for whatever you are doing right now, hanging with us. What's going on? Good morning. It's Nikki with you. Starting up again right here next Monday morning. Gonna have those 9 chances a day every weekday for you to win $1,000.

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Albuquerque's alternative, 104.1 The Edge. Joe, end of beginning. What's going on? It's Nikki. Beginning next Monday morning right here. You're going to have

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1: What's going on? It's Nikki. Keeping it going now with this one that is just everywhere, including probably going to be stuck in your head for the rest of today/this morning. It's Temper City, Self-Aware.

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Keeping it going now with this one from Mother. 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
1: Tame Impala, Dracula on this early Tuesday. See you. Anyway, I feel like there's some songs that you like should never blab over the intro of, and this is one of them. So, not gonna do

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104.1 The Edge. What's going on? It's Nikki with you, keeping it going now with Edge Hill, who are really making waves out of Nashville, pretty much on tour, like the whole rest of the year. This is Double Take.

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Sombre just turned 21 years old, merely like hours ago still. And yeah, what a superstar.

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Hey, it's Nikki. This morning, The Woody Show is going to make your life look a whole lot better with redneck news. It's always something where you say, I am so happy that wasn't me. It's The Woody Show this morning starting at 6 right here on The Edge. Yeah. Hold it all.

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Albuquerque's alternative, 104.1 The Edge. It's the Elephant Neon Pill on this Tuesday morning. Good morning. It's Nikki with you, keeping it going now with Oasis. A lot going on there, teasing us with a documentary, which I love. Is produced by Disney, so rock and roll. And Oasis tour dates for next summer, shaping up to look pretty good.

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1: Hey, what's going on? Good morning. It's Nikki with you. Let's just keep it going with this newish one from Death Cab for Cutie, their new album, I Built You a Tower Out Now, and this is on that album. It's Riptides.

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3: Morgan, cheers and jeers.
4: So I got a lot of mature things done during our little break. I unpacked my suitcase from the White House, so that's good.
5: Right? Oh, wow. Are you dying right now?
6: That is so Gina.
5: Yeah,
6: you.
5: Seriously.
4: And also from another event we had over a month ago. So that was great. And then I mentioned recently how I was trying to get my car fixed, but I wanted to go the illegal route.
3: She wasn't passing smog.
4: Yeah. Right. And there was things I had to do, and I'm like, I don't want to do that. Just pass it. Well, I am so old and mature now that I got it done the legal way.
3: Whoa.
4: I know.
3: So what was the process on that?
4: And it feels good.
3: And how much did that end up costing? Because we heard there were numbers all over the place, but...
4: Total, it was almost $800.
5: Jeez.
4: So, I mean...
3: And what do they have to do? Like, what do the $800 get you? Like, what do they replace?
6: What do they tweak?
4: I'd have to look
3: at... I don't know.
4: ...the receipt, but it was like two sensors and the temperature gauge. So Sammy's kind of right when she said, oh my God, your car could explode, blah, blah, blah. Well, it could have because the temperature was off.
5: Because that's what was wrong with my car, too, and I didn't want to get it fixed. And then it was like, no, your engine could blow because you don't know that it's overheating because it's not telling you, but it is.
4: Yeah. So I think that's one of the things that got replaced. But anyways, it's good done, and it I done. Did it the right way.
5: Wow.
4: And that kind of feels good, you know?
3: Yeah.
4: I hate how good that feels. My jeers. I don't really want to get too much into it because I cry too much on this show. My dog is old. And he's big. And we're getting there.
5: Yeah.
4: And it's just, I've like maxed out all my credit cards just to try and keep him alive. And like, it's just tough.
3: How old is the dog?
4: He's 10.
3: Oh, 10?
5: Wow. He's a big boy.
4: Yeah. But he's a Great Pyrenees, like big. So,
3: like, I saw your post on Instagram where I guess he got like really dirty doing something.
5: Yeah.
3: Like, what do you, but he's just kind of like laying there and.
4: Yeah.
3: He said, this is the last I'm posting. Like, what's going on?
4: I don't want to post about it anymore because it's getting sad, right? But he can't walk.
3: Can't walk?
4: Yeah, took him
3: like
4: to
3: all of a sudden?
4: Well, it was like, you know, he's had trouble, you know, back leg issues for a while. He's always had arthritis. He gets shots for that.
3: Yeah.
4: The vet now says he has diabetes. So what the heck with all these human things? I don't know. But otherwise, of course, they spend all the money to run all the tests. And they're like, everything looks good. But he just...
5: How do you want
4: to
5: pay?
4: Yeah.
6: Yeah.
3: So what, did he have like a stroke or something?
4: I think he's just getting old. Like, mentally,
3: but I'm saying if they're running tests and they're saying that he, you know, he looks okay. So well, like, what is it that he can't move?
4: Well, he can't, his back legs, like he can try and get up.
3: The
4: but
3: arthritis.
4: I have to,
5: maybe.
4: I guess.
6: You and help him up.
3: So he feels okay. Well, whatever. There's nothing, diabetes too.
4: I think I look at him mentally and he's still there. It's just his body's not.
6: Yeah.
3: Yeah.
4: And of course, the vet wants to like, oh, bring him in. We'll study him for a day and do all this.
7: Exactly.
4: I'm like,
7: give you a quote. We'll
4: I've
7: give you
4: spent
7: quote.
4: All the money. Yeah. I've opened credit cards and stuff.
5: We've all been there.
3: Yeah, Greg can tell you. And I know it's a conversation that people that you can't have a real rational conversation about it because you're rational,
6: right? Especially when you ask your vet, which I did. If my dog was your dog, what would you do? And they say, well, we can't answer that.
4: Right.
5: Yeah. We would do everything.
6: And then essentially it comes down to the point where there's nothing more they can do other than keep them alive in essentially a zombie state on all these meds. So then you have to make the decision of what you're going
3: to
6: do.
3: And then you also have to balance out like if it's Gina's puppy, right? Which is less than a year old.
5: Yeah, 4 months.
3: And then there's a dog who's 10 years old or ancient like Sammy's dog.
5: She is 13.
3: Like have you had a thought about like, well, you know, because the day will come where there's things that are going on like where you've decided like, okay, this is what I'm whatever length you're willing to go to, because Greg damn near bankrupted himself to buy him 24 hours.
6: Totally.
3: With a dog that was what, 13 or
6: he was 11 and a half, almost 12.
3: Like an older dog.
6: Older dog.
3: Yeah.
6: And big dogs don't live that long.
5: What I always say
3: but when you're in that, I get it, man. Because like, hey, my dog and I have a suicide pact.
5: Yeah. You already know what you're going to do.
3: Like, I get it. And my wife and I right now, it's like, you know, these golden retrievers, they have issues hip issues. Like all golden retrievers have that, right? So she's finally starting to kind of show her age a bit. She's going to be, you know, 8 years old.
6: Yeah.
5: What the vet say? She's a senior lady.
3: Which my wife hates that phrase. But like, it's tough even seeing her like get older.
6: You know,
3: and we're not sure what's going on with this hip thing. And you know, it's like, but you start having these like, you know, thoughts about like, man, eight.
5: Yeah,
3: damn. You know, because then you're thinking like, oh, I'll do anything.
0: Well, yeah. And
3: because your heart's,
0: of course,
3: your heart's
0: family.
3: Attached. Yeah,
6: right.
0: But what I always end up saying to people who finally get to that decision is, thank you for doing for them what they cannot do for themselves. Because who would want to live like that? Like Greg said, you're just keeping them.
3: Yeah,
6: you're just keeping them alive.
3: Well, you'll
6: technically.
3: Do whatever you decide.
0: We got you, girl.
3: Look, whatever you decide to do will be the right thing.
2: Yeah, for sure.
3: You know.
4: Yeah.
6: Sucks.
3: Yeah, I mean, but. You know, you gotta just keep it. I would say like just keep in mind like the dog's 10, right? Mm-hmm. And then make your decision. If you make your decision knowing that whatever you decide will be fine because it's your call.
2: Brutal. I mean, last year my dog Churro, she went through cancer treatments, and I mean, thank God I had insurance for her, but it would have been $40,000.
3: Jesus.
2: Yeah, so. And unfortunately the cancer is back, and we've been going through treatments again. I mean, she acts perfectly fine. She's good.
3: Again, an older dog.
2: Older dog. She's 11. But every time we take her to the vet, it's just like, it's a lot of money.
0: It's brutal.
3: Yeah.
2: It sucks.
0: We got you, girl.
3: Yeah.
0: It's Thank tough. You. We've all been there.
4: I appreciate it. Yeah.
0: We'll all be there again.
3: They say it's the worst part about having a pet.
0: Mm-hmm. Yeah.
6: Totally.
0: That's why I never wanted to do it again.
6: And I'm like, the price of love is grief.
4: Yeah. Mm-hmm. And I'm angry because I didn't choose to go out and get a dog. Like, this dog literally fell in my lap, mm-hmm. right?
0: Yeah.
4: And
0: it's a crazy story.
4: Really?
3: Lucky. From the sky?
4: Yeah, from the
0: pretty
4: sky.
0: Much.
3: Yeah. Literally fell in your lap.
0: Just dork dropped it.
3: Where'd he fall from?
2: Little angel.
4: I caught him.
3: Little.
4: Yeah.
3: He must have hit the ground because his tongue's been sticking out his whole life.
4: Yeah, I know. And he barely has teeth, so
0: so
4: they had him all like high on drugs, and you think he looks retarded without the drugs? Oh my God. He looks so funny.
3: Yeah. Well, hang in there, Morgan.
4: Thank you. I appreciate
6: sorry, Morgan.
4: It.
3: More Woody Show's coming up next. Hang on. Woody Show.
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0: visible limp, but mm-hmm. like as if we're like grabbing on her and like trying to see if she's tender or sore in any particular area. Mm-hmm. She doesn't react or anything, and just still running after stuff. But like, yeah. when she gets up to come meet you at the door, she, you know, grabs something to bring you because she's a retriever. And she's like walking down, you know, toward the door.
1: Hostess.
0: And you see that thing. A couple of people on the text in this one came in and says, please don't euthanize just for hips, which we're not considering.
1: Oh, my God.
0: We're not. That's not a consideration. We are going to get her checked out. Like, hey, can you just take a look? This is the first time we're noticing things like this. But that's part of her regular vet visit.
1: Yeah.
0: Please don't euthanize just for hips. They aren't in crazy pain. My friend killed their dog because he started pooping on the patio because of limited mobility.
1: Oh.
2: Wow. Mm.
0: My wife and I were just having this conversation yesterday because, you know, we're talking about this dog and the vet appointment that we have set up. Just it's the regular, you know, vet appointment.
1: Checkup
0: kind of thing. And we're going to ask about that and get like teeth cleaned. I think it's been a couple years since we did the teeth cleaning thing. And we're just kind of talking about, you know, her getting older and man, that sucks. And I said, you know, I think this is going to be the one and only dog because she's the dog.
3: Yeah, I thought that too.
4: It's impossible.
0: No, I don't think it's impossible because I've never had a dog before this one.
3: Yeah.
0: And I can't imagine a different one or caring because it's like other people's kids.
1: Yeah.
0: You know, like other people's kids, like you like them, you know, they're it's fine, you know, but it's not like, oh, and you don't have any legitimate interest in them or what they're doing or, you know, things like that for me. And it's the same with other people's pets.
1: Yeah.
0: Like I go, oh, that's cool. I'm glad you, like, because I understand it. I understand the love that you have. But, like, I don't care about seeing pictures. I don't care what they did.
1: And your pet looks like a dog. Mine looks like a human and furry clothes.
0: Yeah. So it's that same kind of feeling or vibe that I feel when thinking about, like, ever having a different dog. Like, no, this is the dog. It's like, right. I don't, after, you know, even though this is my second marriage, the first one was young and, you know, stupid. But, like, Jen is my person. Right. So like, I know that I would never like if something happened, like I would never for many reasons, but I would also never remarry again. You know what I mean? Cause like, I feel like Jen is my person. She was my person in that context, you know? So I can't
1: strictly F buddies after that.
3: Yeah. 100%.
0: Yeah. Well, of course, just no relationship.
2: Just fulfilling fantasies.
0: Probably just paid.
3: Yeah.
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1: Hi. Hi.
0: Thank you for being here. Giving us some of your valuable time this morning. Woody, Greg, hey. Menace, Gina Grad.
2: Hello.
0: And another huge Edge show coming to town this summer. Simple Plan. 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
1: All right.
0: Those guys are fun.
1: Yeah.
0: Tickets for the show. 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
0: 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You know, maybe a pair of tickets that you won. You have a question about how you're going to get your prize or things like that. People also use it to complain, but it goes out to all the different departments and all the different people. And so they're trying to narc us out. Something they heard they didn't like. They're trying to narc us out to the management. It could also come in on, you know, Facebook or different things. Today it's Woody Show email and then a couple from the station feedback that I got for you. And we are sending these people on to greener pastures.
3: Oh, no.
0: Yeah.
1: Take care.
0: We're fishing these turds out of our punch bowl so we can just move on with our life and with the show. First one is from Miranda. Subject, Fat Sammy.
3: Oh, no.
0: Total porker.
4: She's just fat. You don't have to fire her.
3: Yeah.
0: I've been listening to the show for a few years, but I think I'm done. Oh. The nonstop comments about Sammy's weight have become very uncomfortable. She weighs 90 pounds soaking wet. Has she put on a few pounds since she started here? Sure, but she's still 90 pounds soaking wet.
2: That's the point.
3: She's done better than anybody else.
0: At first, I brushed it off, but it started to feel less like friends teasing each other, more like a group piling on one person. Calling her Fat Sammy isn't funny anymore, and I can tell it's getting to her.
3: Yeah, it is.
2: It looks like it, yeah.
0: Not only does the Fat Sammy stuff make me sad for her, but also for us listeners who feel fat.
3: Yeah.
0: Well, if you either are or you're not. Hearing someone repeatedly reduced to their weight sends a pretty ugly message. Yeah. There's a difference between edgy humor and this. It's cruelty. So cruel that the show is unlistenable now. Who cares if she's gaining a lot of weight? If she's happy, that's all that matters.
4: She has gained a lot.
5: Tell that to your doctor.
0: When Sammy first joined the show, she was thinner, and now that she's older...
1: Jeez.
2: Whoa. Jeez.
1: And gross and fat.
0: Yeah, your words, listener, not ours. Yeah. In a happy, stable relationship and living her best life, she's gained some weight. That's normal. It happens to a lot of us. Leave her alone. Ladies and gentlemen, we've lost Rhonda.

0: It is, isn't it?
1: Oh, never been Rounda. Hello, obviously.
2: Rounda. Oh my God.
3: That's, and
2: Rotunda.
0: Yeah, Rotunda. Yes, it is.
1: And we're just doing to Sammy what she did to the other girls in high school. She was the mean girl in high school. Now she's getting it back.
4: It's called karma.
1: Yes, thank you.
3: I'm nice.
0: Yeah. Now.
3: I wasn't nice to everybody.
0: Nicer. Yeah. Nicer. Yeah. Now.
3: Sure.
4: Wasn't nice to the fat girls. That's
2: it. Now that she knows what it's like to be obese.
0: Yeah.
5: Careful, clinically obese.
0: Yeah. All right. Here's this next one. This is one that was sent to the station feedback. This is from Anne Marie. And violation of misinformation is the subject.
2: That's probably true.
0: Yeah. Oh, and on these station feedback one, it always asks, would you like a reply requested? Yes.
5: Oh, I want to hear back.
4: Drama.
0: All right. I am writing to make sure management is aware of the ongoing claims that the DJs on The Woody Show have been making, completely denying Helen Keller's existence.
1: Back to Fat Sammy. Yep.
2: It all leads back to Fat Sammy.
1: She's the ringleader.
0: Yep. Yeah, you know what? She did start that.
4: She's on the forefront.
0: That is true.
1: She's mean girly Helen Keller.
0: I'd never heard, in fact, until Sammy brought it up, I had never heard anything about this idea that Helen Keller was
4: a scam artist.
0: Conspiracy
3: theories.
0: Repeatedly telling a national audience that this real and historical figure never existed is a deliberate spread of misinformation. Mm. Presenting falsehoods as entertainment has serious consequences.
1: Yep.
0: Not only that, I heard one of the male hosts attempt to defend her by playing audio of her speaking.
1: Thank you.
0: And all of the cast laughed at it and further mocked her.
1: Fire everyone but me.
0: You are obligated by the FCC to consider the young listeners who may not know better. I've done a lot of FCC training and things over the years for, we have to do it every year.
1: Oh, did you?
0: I don't remember ever seeing...
2: Who'd you pay to do it?
0: I don't ever remember seeing anything in there of any kind of obligation to young listeners children? Who may not know any better.
1: You're going to click on the young ears tab.
0: Oh.
3: Yeah, is that what it ears. Is?
0: Here you go, Seabass.
1: Oh, yeah?
0: I am a teacher.
1: Yeah, a hero, you mean?
0: And I spend my days teaching kids how Helen Keller was an incredible woman who overcame extraordinary obstacles, advocated for people with disabilities, and left an undeniable mark on history.
1: Spend all day doing that.
0: It's very frustrating.
1: that's a days long thing?
4: Yeah.
1: Wow.
0: I didn't know they had a whole class, which is the Helen Keller class. I got fourth period at Helen Keller.
5: Oh, yeah.
1: What are you doing today? Walking into walls?
2: Oh, my God.
0: It's very frustrating to be forced to hear a show undermine those same values.
1: At least she couldn't hear us. That's her one bonus.
0: How dare you diminish Ms. Keller? So very MAGA of you.
1: Yeah, there it goes.
0: Okay. What? Zero to political. I have submitted several complaints to the advertisers of your program to let them know how The Woody Show is repeatedly denying established historical facts and ridiculing a woman with disabilities.
1: Don't tell that to Cartier.
0: I'm sure you'll be hearing from them. You no longer have me as a listener. Have the day you deserve.
5: Oh. Okay.
0: We've lost Anne Marie, everybody.
2: I was not expecting that one.
5: Who's forcing her?
2: So specific.
0: Everybody, I'm gonna miss everybody like Rhonda.
3: Oh, no.
0: We've lost her.
1: Rhonda.
5: Sammy, who has more hardships, Helen Keller or you being all fat?
3: Yeah. It's definitely me. Being as fat as I am in this room with you guys, it's definitely me.
5: Yeah.
3: You're not nice.
2: Need the jaws of life to get her out of that chair.
4: Yeah. Do you know that Helen Keller's net worth when she died was $1 to $5 million?
0: Really?
4: Yeah.
2: That's cool.
4: Yeah. Well, Sammy, so far we've with Sammy's scam artist thing.
3: Yeah, disability pays.
0: We've lost Rhonda and we've lost Anne Marie.
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0: because my son even said, well, where are your shoes? Because they're getting in the car, and he noticed that she was barefoot. And
1: they're he's at like, home.
0: So you don't forget your shoes. He goes, oh, darling, I didn't bring no shoes.
2: Like, not flip-flops, not
0: nothing,
2: slippers.
0: Nothing.
2: That's hilarious.
3: So did she wear shoes when you took her to Taylor's wedding? She's a plus one.
0: Yeah. So cheers to some family time. Cheers to the ongoing drama at the grocery store deli counter.
2: Oh, no.
0: I tell you, I think they put the dumbest people at the deli counter at the grocery store. They put the friendliest people at the checkout. That makes sense, right? Yeah. They put the people who can't speak a sentence at all loading the produce. You know, they putting the stuff out or stocking shelves or whatever because they don't have to really deal with anybody. And then I think the people who are kind of in between, they put them at the deli counter. I've told you, well,
3: semi-verbal.
0: you will stand there and there are people who are like doing things back there, but they're not addressing the people who are standing at the actual counter.
4: They're busy making chicken or something.
0: Or whatever the hell they're doing. And so I'm standing there for 5 minutes and there's a guy back there, but he's working that like that hot bar.
4: Yep.
1: Yeah.
4: By the way, this is always doing
0: 8 o'clock in the morning. Okay. So why you're putting the hot bar stuff out now? That's a lunch crowd thing. why are you doing this? Was a Sunday. Mm-hmm. So like, why are you doing that? Like 8 a.m. on a Sunday, who's coming in that early for this kind of stuff? Anyway, so finally I go, hey, excuse me, man. I said, is anybody working here?
4: Do you work here?
0: There's not anybody else even waiting at the guy. Is anybody working here? Oh, she'll be out in a minute.
2: All right.
0: 4 minutes later, here comes the woman. She's wheeling a cart out. She's got like the coleslaw and the chicken salad and the tuna salad that they put in the case.
4: Yep. Mm-hmm.
0: Where you can get it by the pound.
2: Case, yeah.
0: And I go, and she sees me before I even have an opportunity to say anything about, hey, just need a couple things. She goes, just write down what you want on the slip of paper there.
2: What?
0: And we'll get to
2: this?
0: It. And I go, there's like a pad of paper and a pen sitting on top of the deli case. And I go,
1: what?
0: Well, how this is the last thing I needed before I was out of there. Yeah. I'd done all the other grocery shopping. And I go, well, how long is that going to be? She goes, well, I got to put this stuff in there. Then I got to drop some chicken in the fryer. I'm like, wait,
2: I got to
0: wait for your checklist.
4: What?
0: I don't see anybody here waiting for hot fried chicken. I do see somebody here needing a couple pounds of boar's head.
2: Yeah.
4: Easy.
2: I don't think the manager trained her.
0: And I go,
2: correctly.
0: You know what? I said, forget. I don't have time. She goes, no, write it down. I'm like, I don't have time for that.
4: Yeah.
0: I mean, forget it.
4: It's not even a complicated order.
0: Yeah, and just the fact that she was telling me all the things that she was going to do before helping me, standing there at the deli counter, and this is the ongoing thing.
2: That's always strange.
0: This particular store, the deli counter, like it's always the rudest people.
2: And write it down.
0: And I like this store. They have all the other things I love.
1: Yeah.
0: And all the other people are very nice and very pleasant. They put these knuckle draggers. At the deli counter. I'm convinced.
2: Karen, you need to speak to the manager.
0: Yeah. Because
2: that is crazy.
0: I have called the front. Remember I told you like
4: you called from the
2: so
4: deli
2: funny.
4: Counter.
0: I stood there for at least 10 minutes and there was nobody to be found. Like, there was nobody even walking around behind there. So, and I couldn't find any employees even in the area of the store. I kind of like did that little look around. Maybe someone's stocking a shelf or something. Didn't see anybody. Called the store as I'm standing in the store saying, anybody work at your deli counter? I go,
2: why?
0: And I go, because I've been standing here for 10 minutes. And then the manager came over and then went back there looking for people.
2: Oh, my God.
0: Yeah, yeah. Crazy. I mean, I don't know what's going on with these deli counters.
3: Menace, I know this is just between you and me, but can you imagine waiting for someone to slice you?
1: Hell no.
0: What century is this?
1: Dude. No way. I'm not going to wait more than 30 seconds. Is there like some kind of issue or whatever?
0: I do like the boar's head.
3: I mean, no, I'm not saying it's not delicious.
1: Good. Yeah, but I'm not going to go through all that.
3: But as people who don't wait for anything, Menace and I don't even stop in that area. Like, if it's prepackaged, ready to grab and go, okay.
1: Yeah.
3: But there's no stopping for anyone.
4: Yeah, I mean,
3: if that's the old-timey general store.
1: Yeah. I mean, if they're standing there and they're willing to help, then I'll go through the process. But if there's like some kind of issue or whatever, I'm out.
2: Grab that quill and write it down.
0: Every deli counter of every grocery store.
1: Yeah, dude. Do you know
4: what?
1: I've gotten into multiple like issue arguments with are the people that run the pizza at Whole Foods.
0: Yeah.
1: Because if you don't like pre-order like a whole pizza, they get, I don't know, upset with you. And I go, yeah, can I get a whole pizza? Like, well, no. Did you order? And I'm like, no. Well, you have to buy it by the slice. I'm like, all right, cool. And they're like, and they get mad at me for some reason.
0: Because they think like, that's going to get you to go away.
1: Yeah. And I'm like, oh, no, I'll buy it. Whatever. And like, dude, they get so mad. And I don't know why.
0: Did you order it? No. Well, can I order it now?
4: I'm ordering it.
3: Do you have ears and a brain that can understand and order?
0: Yeah. I actually need to download our app, Greg.
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0: All right, so we've had, you know, regular Price is Right, dark web Price is Right, Morgan found all those, like, you know, things that you could buy.
1: Naughty,
0: off the dark, off the dark web, Erewhon, Price is Right with Menace. Yeah. And then guess where Tyler just visited here recently?
2: I'm going to go with Cartier?
3: Saks Fifth Avenue?
0: Yeah. good guess.
4: Tiffany's?
3: No, actually, I went to Bucky's.
1: All right. Just as good.
0: All right, so he went to Bucky's, and he has some items from Bucky's that we can use for this round of the Price is Right.
3: Bucky's Price is Right.
0: Yeah, it's like a Bucky's Price is Right. Now, one thing he brought, this is not like for the Price is Right. He's brought it for the Woody Show food table.
4: Ooh.
0: And I know you guys are going to hate on it, but I do love me some saltwater taffy. Oh, and he brought a bag of Bucky's saltwater taffy.
5: Nice. Oh, I'm going to put my Bucky's jersey on.
0: Oh, there you go. Yeah.
5: Guess how much this is? Like $30. Quite cheap, actually.
4: Ooh. Oh.
0: All right, so how's it just going to show us? We got to try to guess how much it is.
3: So there's one thing actually specifically for everybody. One at a time real quick.
4: All right.
0: And mine is not the saltwater taffy.
3: No, it is not. That was free of charge.
0: You got that. Oh, got, he brought us some jerky because I got a ton of jerky.
5: Jerky case.
4: Yeah.
3: All right, Woody, we can start with you.
0: All right.
3: This fine little Bucky's blanket.
1: Ooh, cool.
0: Bucky's blanket.
3: It's very soft. Very soft.
1: Oh, that is insane. Yeah.
3: It's really, really soft.
4: I actually own one of those.
5: Actually,
4: now for real.
0: Now, let me ask you: what made you think of me with a Bucky's blanket?
3: Who doesn't want a blanket?
5: The guy who wears shorts in January.
1: You want to curl up with a good book really anymore. And your blanket?
5: Oh, babe, you're so grown up now.
3: Plus, you could use it for you and the dog to cuddle.
0: That's a grown up thing. Well, shorts?
5: No. To not wear shorts. Yes,
6: but you've graduated.
0: Even in the summertime,
5: your short pants.
0: I'm saying, but in the summer, like, it's not.
5: Yeah, because that's a very like mannish thing to do. Like,
0: is that right?
5: Yeah.
1: Well, yeah, like they say in Sopranos, the Don doesn't wear shorts.
5: Yeah. Yes.
0: I don't care. It's just the first I've heard that.
6: Like, but, you don't wear them to work.
5: But it's a guy who sweats in the snow, as he says.
0: Yeah, that's true. Yeah.
5: Staying warm is not a high priority.
0: That's true. All right. Anyway, Bucky's blanket. It's 50 inches by 70 inches. How much for this Bucky's blanket?
1: Has Bucky's logo all over it?
3: Yes, it does.
0: Yeah.
3: Black with yellow logo.
0: Yeah. I don't know. $30?
6: 19?
0: Oh. Wait. Your jersey was how much?
5: Again, you...
1: Don't tell him.
0: Why?
5: I said about 30 a minute ago.
0: It kind of gives us a...
5: Bucky's very affordable.
0: A reference point. Mm-hmm.
5: Very affordable. So it's
0: fine. $20.
6: Yeah, 19.
1: I'd say $12.99.
3: $15.
0: $15. What a deal. And that is soft.
4: Hell yeah.
5: Real America.
1: It's very soft.
4: That rule.
0: It is soft. Yeah, it's 100% polyester.
5: So nice.
0: I'm sure, like, keep it away from flame, right?
3: Yeah.
1: Flame retardant.
0: Right. What's next?
3: I got Sammy next.
1: Okay. Ooh.
3: We have a Bucky's style Stanley mug.
1: Oh, yeah.
0: Is it style or is that an actual Stanley that they branded?
3: It's not an actual Stanley that they branded. It's just their version.
4: Almost to a T, though.
3: No, yeah, it's really good quality.
5: So you can get that style mug without paying $1 billion for it?
3: Yes.
6: Wow.
5: Not to give away the price.
1: Okay.
0: I watched an episode of Shark Tank, and this woman was on there. She had a company that basically they just make all these like charms and things for, like accessories for your Stanley.
5: Yeah, those are probably all recyclable.
0: And yeah, like it's, you know how people have those things on their phone cases where it's like a little wallet on the backside?
1: Uh-huh.
3: Yeah.
0: It's basically a little wallet that you attach to your Stanley.
5: Yeah. Dude, I was at...
0: And there's another like little straw top, like a star that attaches to the top of the straw.
5: I was at a gymnastics
0: charms.
5: Practice. Yeah, and they have the little holders. You put your phone in there.
0: Yeah.
5: They have a straw holder, a straw
4: cap.
5: They
4: have a snack little
1: charms. Oh, yeah, they have a snack tray.
5: Yeah. It's a wallet. Yeah, like a whole purse thing.
0: I didn't stick around to see if she got a deal. I have no idea.
6: Yeah. Probably. She probably did. Because they're Sammy's of the world that will keep them in business.
1: Yeah. Yeah, this is... Okay, so this is a 40-ounce tumbler. It is not as heavy as a Stanley.
0: Now, what do the knockoff Stanleys go for, like, at a Target?
4: $20.
1: Yeah, $20 or $30. Mm-hmm. I'm going to say $18.
0: $18.
3: It is $25.
0: $25.
4: Oh, wow, that's solid,
1: though.
4: Excuse
1: me.
0: All right.
4: Should I put it next to the White Claw one we have?
5: I was also at a theater recently where they had a Lost and Found with no less than 15... Abandoned Stanleys.
3: Nice.
5: We're really saving the planet with these things, too.
6: Oh, yeah.
0: Oh, yeah. Pro tip, if you want a free charger for your phone, when you're at any hotel. Just go to the lobby and go, hey, excuse me, I was just here a couple weeks ago, and I left my charger in the room. And they go, what does it look like? You go, it's just a white USB-C Apple. Mm-hmm. They bring out like a tub full of them.
5: It actually might have been black. Okay, that one.
0: Yeah. I just learned that from an airline pilot who's at these hotels all the time. He's like, you forget anything, just go down the front desk. I was just here a week ago. Describe in the most generic terms. They go, they don't care.
5: It was like 6 feet, 18 feet.
0: I left my Stanley here. What does it look like? It's like one of those big mugs with the handles on it.
5: Kind of gay looking.
0: Oh, what's the next thing?
3: Next thing is for Seabass.
0: Seabass.
3: Now, Seabass, I know you wear a lot of hats on this show, and I know you've also worn a lot of costumes. So how about a Bucky's hat that has his own little beaver ears on it?
1: Oh, nice.
0: That would go actually really well with your jersey.
1: It's corduroy.
5: Now, these are not to crap on the Mickey ears people, but these ears are on the sides, not the top. Little poofy ones.
0: Well, isn't that where a beaver's ears would be?
5: Exactly. So they're anatomically correct. Snap back. Now, the question is, with my giant skull full of brains, will this even fit me?
4: Ooh.
5: Usually I have to go to the very last snap.
4: Are you like a size 8?
5: Almost. It barely fits. Yeah, okay.
3: Actually, looks pretty good on you.
5: Oh, thank you, babe.
1: Wow.
0: Looks kind of high above the ears.
5: Yeah.
0: You do have a big head. Jesus.
5: Yeah, I told you. Yeah.
0: No, I got the same problem.
5: 7 7/8 a lot of times.
0: Yep. Mm-hmm. They call it the vagina buster. All you moms know.
5: Yeah.
1: That's pelvic plow.
5: On the way out, not the way in.
1: Yeah.
5: That's
0: true. Mm-hmm. Unless you're wearing your girlfriend like a hat.
1: Right.
5: I'll go with $12.99 for the Bucky's hat.
3: You are actually right on the dot. It is $13.
4: What?
5: Not right on the dot, but...
3: Well, it's close enough. I'm rounding up.
1: You are right next to the dot.
5: You are dot adjacent. By the way, Bucky's not a sponsor of all Seabass segments, but look at the guy who's already got a jersey on.
4: Yeah,
0: you're the only person with Bucky stuff.
4: They do need marketing.
0: What a unicorn.
1: Yeah.
3: All right, Greg.
6: Yes.
3: I know you hate traveling.
6: Right.
3: I know you don't like airplanes.
6: Correct.
3: So let's get you something to relax.
6: Okay.
3: Your own Bucky's travel pillow.
1: Greg definitely wants to be seen with this around his neck.
4: Oh my God, that's so cool.
5: And fashionable. Yeah, it's like
0: that is cool.
1: If it's pretty cute.
5: We're an otter, essentially.
3: Yeah.
5: long body.
0: But you ever see like old timey Hollywood people that would have like the shawls?
1: Oh, that's adorable. Stole.
5: And you keep the face on it.
0: Right. Yeah, they keep the face on
6: the
0: it.
6: Fox or whatever.
0: Yeah, same thing, but with the Bucky's beaver.
6: And then you can rest your head on his head.
1: Tell him the secret.
6: Oh, that's so cute.
5: Yeah.
4: So sweet.
6: Let's go with 15.
3: It is actually $9.
1: Wow. Bargain. Wow.
5: Again, Bucky's mega affordable.
6: Even has a little beaver tail.
0: Text here says, hey, I got a Bucky's onesie and my wife hates it.
3: Dude, I saw all of those and I think those are like $25.
0: A dude with a onesie?
5: Yeah, that's not the Bucky's thing. It's a man in a onesie.
0: If shorts don't make the cut.
1: You and your onesie in public.
3: All right, Jeff, you're a very hardworking man, right?
0: Yeah.
3: So how about your own lunch cooler?
0: Oh, nice.
5: Soft side.
7: A place to hide my alcohol.
3: You put alcohol there.
0: Yeah, nice. Wow, that's okay, really nice. Like a little soft-sided, you know, what is that, lunch? Not lunch.
3: Oh, and it's insulated.
6: Ooh. Yeah, like a cooler.
7: Very fancy.
6: Yeah,
7: it has a strap,
0: little,
7: too.
0: Little cooler bag.
7: Carry it in.
3: Nice.
0: Yeah.
7: $16.99.
3: Is $20.
0: $20. You know what? That's actually, for that, it's a really good deal.
3: Yeah. Really,
0: $20.
1: That's a nice little
5: piece. How much did her Sammy's Stanley one? She has one of the same thing, but Stanley branded pink.
0: Oh, yeah.
1: Yes.
0: What did that run you?
1: Menace got that for me for Christmas.
0: Mm. So. Oh, that's right. What did that cost, Menace? You remember?
4: I think it was like $45.
5: I'm seeing that exact brand, not retail, but at Dick's Sporting Goods for $100.
1: Good God.
4: Oh, really?
1: Well, thanks, Menace.
4: Yeah. Jeez. Maybe I got on sale.
1: Go with that.
4: Yeah, maybe.
5: It's the Julian.
4: But I did get it from Dick's, so too.
1: It is so cute.
4: It is so cute. And that's worth the extra $80.
1: I know.
0: Yeah.
3: All right, Gina.
1: Yeah.
3: You talk about these a lot. So not one, but how about two Bucky's tote bags?
1: Oh, that's adorable. Oh, my God. That's cute.
0: Well, her mom is obsessed with the Trader Joe's tote bags.
1: She has taken not one, but 2 days off of work to get two different Trader Joe's bags for me.
3: That's crazy.
1: This is a bargain at any price.
4: This is new stuff. I have not seen this.
1: This is fantastic. Now,
5: it's not cute colors. It's like brown and red.
1: No, I like the colors, and I love the little cartoon. It's not too much. Oh my God. I mean, I would want to say this is like $150, but
6: would be worth it.
1: Let's go. God, this is cute. It's Bucky's. It's going to be a deal.
5: $7?
1: I would say $7.99.
3: For both, $10.
1: Oh,
0: two for 10.
1: Oh, Tyler, you made my year.
5: Wow.
1: Look
5: at that. You can tote and so many things.
0: Saltwater taffy, what?
1: Yeah. You're the best.
3: There's one more real quick.
5: And one more thing.
3: I saved the best for last. Ooh. For Menace. I know how much you love Bucky's.
5: Yeah.
3: Your own little Bucky statue.
1: Oh.
8: Wow. Okay.
1: Like
3: in all
1: award.
3: His bronze glory.
0: Who would want that?
8: Yeah.
1: Menace.
3: It's going on your desk.
0: They mass produce like, those things?
5: Say world's best father or something?
8: Yeah.
1: It has a little heft to it.
0: Oh, no, it's like if they did like a limited edition, like, you know, we made like 50 of these things.
5: Right. By the way, that's bronze or bronze casted or something. That's not plastic. Yeah.
3: No, I think it's a good size.
5: Not all plastic.
0: Yeah.
8: Yeah.
5: All right.
0: How much?
3: It's going on your desk, man.
8: Oh, thanks.
5: $50. Oh, thanks.
0: look how excited he is.
8: Yeah. Whoa, I know. Huskies. We had all these super cool items. This one's even cooler. I would say $5.99.
3: It is $15.
1: Whoa.
0: $15.
8: Sweet.
1: Mine
0: you know, it's heavy
1: best.
0: Enough to hold all your excitement down.
8: Yeah.
0: Yeah.
8: Sweet. Hell yeah. Right. Thank you.
0: Well, there
8: thanks
0: you go. Tyler. A whole round of bump
1: bumps. Right?
0: No beaver nuggets in there. Those beaver nuggets are good.
1: They're
3: good, but yeah. I went couple days ago, and I'm like, yeah, it might be a little stale by then. So
0: stale,
5: they're plastic sealed.
0: Yeah, stale.
5: What?
0: They sell them.
3: I'd rather not take.
6: They will last about a month.
0: Take a chance.
5: They're not picked fresh from the field.
8: refrigerated.
0: Yeah, you know, it's like bananas and raspberries. they're fine out. In the store. The minute you get them home, they're already brown or molded.
5: The corn puffs. No,
0: yeah. Right, more. Yeah, fried corn puffs. More Woody Show's next. Hang on.
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1: Hi. Hi.
0: Thank you for being here, giving us some of your valuable time this morning. Woody, Greg, hey. Menace, Gina Grad.
2: Hello.
0: And another huge Edge show coming to town this summer. 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
1: All right.
0: Those guys are fun.
1: Yeah.
0: Tickets for the show. 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
3: Love it. I love it. I love it. The Woody Show.
0: That video that we shot, Greg, for the fireworks for 4th of July, because they were just going on.
1: Yes.
0: And on.
1: What felt like an eternity.
0: And on. Which, by the way, we knew it was going to be going on for a while. It's crazy. You talk about people, Menace, like they just have no concept of sarcasm or whatever. It's humor. Like, yes. Like, oh, fail, guys.
1: Oh, I know. I knew it would be a minute, but I didn't know it would be that long. But it was still a blast.
4: That's what made it funny, the awkwardness.
0: Right. Anyway, if you haven't seen that video, it's posted on our Instagram. We were at Captain Jim's Fireworks.
1: So much fun.
0: And they set off like all these fireworks behind us. We just recorded a happy 4th of July from the Woody Show kind of thing. And they just went on and on. And Greg and I are just doing these awkward poses to kill time. But when we filmed that, Captain Jim had these like wireless little microphones, lavalier mics that you can get for shooting your videos and stuff.
1: With a magnet on the t-shirt.
0: It was so loud. Because there was multiple fireworks that they lit off like all at the same time. It was so loud and it sounded so good. I had no idea how it was going to sound, but when I heard the video or watched the video, I was like, wow, it's really... So I bought some of those little wireless mics.
2: Nice.
4: Yeah.
0: No, and they're like $75 and they're really good.
4: It's so crazy on how, the cost of those things have dropped and the quality is so, so good.
0: Maono, M-A-O-N-O.
4: Mm-hmm.
0: If you go on Amazon, that's the brand. M-A-O-N-O. And these are the whatever they just USB-C. They do lightning,
4: for whatever your phone.
0: Yeah, but they're really good. So that was a good purchase
1: for sure.
4: Solid.
0: That's worth it. We do like Woody Show. Is it worth an ish?
2: Right.
0: If you're looking for something like that, it's definitely worth an ish. If you watch that video, you can hear how good that sounds. I can't even describe how loud it was. These like right behind our heads.
2: Yeah. Literal rockets.
1: Had those mics not been good, and we had to do that again.
0: Oh, I know. 877-44 Woody. 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

0: Delta 1076, Roger. Yeah, there have been multiple reports, as you can imagine. The city's aware. They said they would notify the Chicago police, but, you know, I don't know what they'll do.
1: Yeah, what are they going to do?
2: Yeah. Shoot at the firework?
3: You know, CBS has the issue of calling teachers superheroes.
2: Yeah.
3: Pilots legit superheroes.
2: And how chill was that, dude?
3: I know. Oh, yeah. I think we just got hit
2: by a firework.
1: Well, they're still flying, so. It wasn't like they were spiraling toward the earth, half on fire.
3: Oh, God. I'd be like,
2: OMG, you guys, guess what?
3: Ground control. Oh, my God, we got hit.
4: Well, this Woody, is even, in the air world, is vocal fry like made fun of?
3: Is
4: like
3: it mandatory?
4: In the reality TV show world, because vocal fry is like big time made fun of.
3: We just got hit.
1: Well, no, I think because he's looking at stuff and he's evaluating at like you're doing a lot of thinking as you're having those conversations. Right. You got a question from air traffic control. And you're looking at something, you're looking at a reading of something.
4: Because reality is flipping through it. I don't think they're thinking.
1: Well, no, they are. I mean, they're looking at, you know, they'll ask
3: a million
1: you like,
3: things.
1: You know, how much fuel do you have? How much, you know, they'll be asking you all these different questions.
3: Let me check the gas gauge. Yeah.
2: Greg and I'd be like, I don't know, bitch, just come help.
1: I know they were saying there were a lot of pilots that, because there was a question like, why do they all sound like, you know, the same as far as like really
2: exactly
1: low.
2: Exactly the same.
3: Can't hear a word they're saying.
1: A lot of people, and for us, it's not this way because we talk on microphones and hear ourselves in headphones all the time. But for people who don't do this for a living, when you hear yourself recorded, it throws you off. Or when you hear yourself back in headphones, it throws you off. So as they're talking, like they'll start talking quieter because it's loud in their headphones and now they're talking quieter.
2: Oh.
1: Yeah. Because they don't have the volume set right. Or it's like just people don't, you ever hear yourself like if you're not a radio person or a TV person, you hear yourself recorded like that's what I sound like.
2: Oh my God, it's the worst.
1: Yeah.
2: Well, this is the best part. The plane landed safely and the inspection found the only damage was paint.
3: Oh.
2: Paint damage. So they're okay. And then in Los Angeles, fireworks misfired into the crowd at BMO Stadium after the Angel City soccer match Friday night. Some fans were evacuated. No word yet about injuries. And in New York, the Brooklyn Bridge briefly caught fire during 4th of July and no injuries reported there either. Well, according to a new survey, a lot of people have no idea why we celebrate the 4th of July. So they talked to over 2,000 people and 46% of them said they don't know why America's 250th anniversary was a big deal. Does everybody here know why we celebrate 4th of July?
3: Does any...
1: it's called Independence
3: Day. 4-month-old not know?
2: Yeah. Does anybody... I don't know. Sammy Menace, anybody?
3: No, I think we're good.
2: Okay, good. Mm-hmm. Well, 53% knew that it was for signing the Declaration of Independence in 1776. Yeah,
1: Independence Day.
2: Oh, yeah, like the movie.
4: But was that John Hancock?
2: Right, but for a lot of people, of course, the 4th, all about hot dog eating contest.
1: Oh, yes. And congratulations, Joey, Greg. Dude. I saw your post.
2: Yeah, you did
1: 66 wieners.
3: So many wieners.
2: Oh, my God. You really took them down.
3: Could have done better.
1: Follow us on Instagram, which you should be, right, Menace?
4: Yes, at The Woody Show.
1: Yeah.
2: There
1: there was a picture of Greg with his medal and his Nathan's jersey. Yeah. 66 wieners.
3: You unhinge the jaw, you keep a steady pace.
2: That's so good. Well, Joey won the 18th mustard belt at the Nathan's Famous Hot Dog Eating Contest. And he even told reporters he was disappointed that he didn't top his own record. So he wolfed down 66 hot dogs, but his overall record is 76.
1: Yeah, I'm going to repost Greg's thing.
3: Yeah.
4: It's so good. You're so happy to do those 66 wieners.
3: Well, I won. So why would I be?
5: The Woody Show will be right back.
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1: Pretty.
0: It's kind of hot, actually.
2: Yeah,
1: it's still hot.
2: People also giving me props and kudos for the song choice that we used for the story. It's posted again on our Instagram at The Woody Show. If you're not already following The Woody Show on Instagram, make sure you're doing that.
1: Yeah, just a little update, just in case of some like ultra nerd texts in. You can actually leave your stories up for 2 days now if you pay for a premium service.
2: You can?
1: Yeah. So I don't know why you would want to do that.
0: Yeah, why would you want to do that?
3: That'd be a great investment.
1: Because there are premium services, like people can pay to like get their verified account and it gives you extra tools. And within those tools, you can keep it up for
2: two days. if you're posting less frequently, right? And then you have a story that's up there for a couple of days. That's good.
1: Yeah. At least you're active, I guess.
2: Yeah. I don't know, dude. Here's the thing. And I was talking to Jeff about this. I'm going to start some kind of, I'm just an Instagram account. Mm-hmm. I don't have one. Mm-hmm. I don't have any social media. Right. But I'm going to start one because there's too many things with the Woody Show account, which is typically if I'm going to post something, I'll post something there. Mm-hmm. So I want to share, but then Menace gets mad.
1: I do.
4: Oh.
2: Because, well, the algorithm and it's going to throttle our, dude, here's the thing. I just want a place where like, hey, I'm going to post stuff and I want to share it because that's what the internet's all for, right?
1: Yeah.
2: Just for sharing stuff. Like you see something, you want to share it with your friends or you just want to post something. I don't want to have to worry about like the time.
4: Yeah.
2: Or is this going to mess up the algorithm? Mm-hmm. Is this going to mess up our reach? Like, I don't care about any of that stuff.
4: So let's just set you up with another account.
2: Right. So that's what I'm working on. But the thing is, and because he is right, like, you know, how that goes. I was seeing like these posts on Instagram because the timeline's not linear. Mm-hmm. Like it jumps around.
4: I hate that.
2: Yeah. And so there was like some headline. Like I thought that already like got worked out or whatever. Oh no, because it was from June 3rd.
0: Yeah. Mm-hmm.
2: Like
0: yeah.
2: Why is it showing up now? It's
4: There's
2: the 4th of July.
4: Of that.
2: You know, so that's why I'm like, all right, look, you'll have to know that, okay, well, Woody's posting stuff that he's sharing here and just kind of just make it a thing that just check on it every once in a while. Or if there's something I am posting there, I'll go, hey, check out that Instagram thing that I set up. Because that way, I don't care about the followers. I don't care about the, quote, engagement or the throttling or... What who cares?
3: Oh, I care about throttling.
1: Well, yeah, I know.
2: I care about sharing stuff because that's what we do. Yeah. That's the job, right?
4: Yeah.
1: It's just part of our business.
2: Yeah.
4: You know? Yeah. If you don't work the algorithm, then nobody sees what you're sharing.
1: Saying, and then the Woody Show's they're
2: I don't care about any of that.
1: Yeah.
2: I don't care about any of that.
1: Yeah.
2: Do the stuff, you know, on paper, this show should never work. You know, we should have never gotten like we sit through these meetings. They're mind numbing. I'm sure whatever business you're into, they have people that come through and they tell you basically like how to do your job efficiently. And here's how to get the most production out of what you're doing. Or, you know, if you're a salesperson, here's how to close more deals, blah, blah, blah, blah, blah. And then meanwhile, you're just going out there taking care of your clients or taking care of your business owner, taking care of your customers. And the rest seems to just take care of itself. So it doesn't matter all these little rules. They have these rules that say, oh, well, you should stop for a commercial break at 13 after the hour. And then anytime you do talk, it can't be any more than 94 seconds. Like, what? Mm-hmm. Just have stuff that people are interested in hearing, be people that people want to hear from.
4: Yeah.
2: And that's how the radio show works. All these other things don't really matter. Social media is for sharing things. I get what they're doing because they want you to pay for that premium thing so you can be seen by more people. Yes, Sammy, I know we have to take a break.
3: And couldn't you just take your story and repost it 24 hours later?
2: Oh, but that's even going to affect your read.
4: You're about to go into the archive.
1: You're going to want to run it through another app so it doesn't look like it's the same.
2: Too many rules, man.
1: Because you know the metadata on the video.
4: Greg was going to say the metadata.
3: I was about to get to that
4: with geocaching.
2: But it just goes to the other idea. This is just more of like a philosophical or just a theory on how people talk about how to become successful, man. Like there's too many people that are figuring out how much money they're going to make before they figure out what they're actually going to be providing to people.
4: Right.
2: Yeah. Any kind of like good or service. My buddy Andy Frisella, who owns First Form, huge brand. They've never given out a sales award at that company ever. And he's a billionaire. Okay. Like this company's wildly successful. They've never given an award to any employee, sales or otherwise, for sales.
4: Like is that
2: based
4: the
2: on
4: job?
2: Number of sales. No, they get awards for doing things that bring value to the customer. They come up with an idea or a thing they could do that's going to benefit the customers. Those are the people who get the awards, the bonuses, the raises, the promotions.
4: I respect that.
2: It's not based on who closed the most business. And, if you're chasing the money, that's the whole chase success, the money will follow.
1: Yeah,
2: kind definitely. Of idea.
1: That's true.
2: How do we even get on that? I have this is the thing of the show. I have no idea. Algorithms.
3: Algorithms.
2: Oh, and Greg's and Greg's wiener photo.
4: Yeah, wieners.
1: Greg's
4: yeah.
1: Loves wieners.
2: Yeah, if you want to see Greg's championship wiener
3: giant victory
2: photo, it is up on our Instagram. And give us a follow there at The Woody Show.
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0: Morgan got some new pants.
7: I did.
0: Pants. Oh, now, there's a story. There's a story behind these pants.
7: Oh, I mean, a little one. Well, they came from Sammy.
0: I know.
7: Yeah. Sammy's sweetheart.
0: Aww. Yeah. What? But you have no idea how much you touched Morgan.
7: Oh,
0: with
7: really?
0: Giving her these pants.
2: Ooh, yeah. I'm listening.
7: It was hot.
0: I think you were like legitimately touched by.
7: No, it's one of those aw babe moments. I get a text from Sammy like, "Hey, I thought of you. Would you like this?" And I'm like, "Oh, babe."
0: I think it's a much bigger deal to her than you realize.
7: Wow.
0: The fact that you even thought about her and gave her these pots and pans.
7: I know.
8: Yeah, I'm glad you like them because obviously I just moved and I got rid of nearly nothing. I was keeping everything, but I didn't need pots. And I wasn't keeping them, but they're still very new. I mean, they're
0: good
8: are
0: shape.
8: These the pink ones? They're in good shape.
9: Pink. Didn't you get like pink ones or something?
8: Not pots. No.
9: Oh, okay.
8: No.
9: Oh,
8: yeah. Yeah. And there's a pan too.
0: I mean, it sounds plausible.
9: It sounds plausible. Yeah.
8: So I did. I just thought like maybe Morgan would want these rather than donating them. So
7: it was a great set. And my friend was like, "Does she think you're poor or something?" I'm like, "I don't care what she thinks."
9: Bitch, I am poor.
0: She must actually like me deep down.
8: Yeah.
0: Did you think that Sammy didn't like you?
7: I mean, I'm sure we all have moments, but you know.
0: Really? Because I never picked up on that at all. I never thought like, "Ooh, I don't think that Sammy likes Morgan."
7: I'm not saying that. No, I'm saying it was an aw babe moment. Like, wow,
9: very affirming.
0: And you got something. You finally, finally got. We've been telling her forever.
9: For years.
0: The Oura ring.
9: Yeah, I've wanted it for years.
2: Is that what that is? Yeah. I did notice that.
9: And during that Amazon Prime deal days, I've been tracking it. It said this is the lowest it's ever going to go.
0: Oh, so that's not the new. That's not the new.
9: No, this is the. Next to new one, the four.
0: Because they just came out. They just came out with the Oura Ring 5.
9: And that's why these are on sale.
0: Women seem to like those better than these because they're thinner.
9: Yeah.
0: They're not as like bulky. And that was like my wife didn't like the Oura Ring because of that.
9: These were heavily discounted and that's what I like.
0: Sweet.
9: So, and you could only get silver. I wanted gold, but I just wanted everyone was discounted. And it's awesome, but it's giving me some bad news. One of the reasons I was avoiding getting an Oura ring. Apparently, I don't sleep either, Greg.
2: Oh, yeah.
9: My sleep score is consistently a 58, and everything's like in the red.
0: But then, but it tells you what to do in order to correct that.
9: Stop looking at your phone.
0: Well, no, I mean, the reason I got the Oura ring is for the sleep tracking.
9: Yeah.
0: It's one of the best, if not the best, sleep tracker out there, other than getting like some kind of official sleep study kind of thing done, which is why I got it, and it's done a great job. The reason I went with that as opposed to one of the, you know, like Apple Watch will do that kind of stuff too. It'll grade your sleep, but like that has to be charged every single day. And when you charge that, when do you usually charge that? When you're sleeping.
9: Right. Yeah, exactly. So
0: there wasn't like otherwise you're charging it while.
2: Bed.
0: No, yeah, exactly.
9: And
0: but this you only have to charge, the Oura ring only has to charge like once every 3 or 4 days.
9: Yeah, and there's a phrase that I wish I didn't know now, but I know what my sleep debt is, and I owe a lot.
0: Well, yeah, but see, this is why it was really great for me, because I was a mess like that as well.
9: Yeah, it's gonna whip me into shape, I hope.
0: Yeah, and now it's like my sleep score like is like an ongoing. My average 80. Nice.
9: Oh, lucky!
0: Sweet. Even with the schedule.
9: Okay, I'm excited to get better then.
0: Yeah,
9: but it is fun, and I'm glad I got it, and I'm glad I waited until it was on sale.
0: Yeah,
2: something new for you to be obsessed with.
9: Exactly. You guys are gonna hear about this.
0: Yeah,
9: so
0: but because like even if you like efficiency or restfulness, REM sleep, deep sleep, whatever. You can click on the individual things and it tells you kind of what it's looking for or what it's, you know, keep grading you on.
2: Does it track steps too?
9: Yeah, it tracks all everything. That. And it even tells me when to change my birth control patch.
7: Whoa.
9: It's got it all.
0: Yeah. Like it stress, heart rate, oxygen.
9: Yeah, my heart rate's pretty good. 76. Is that good?
0: Your nighttime breathing, it'll tell you if like you have inconsistent breathing.
2: Oh, like if you have apnea.
9: Wait, Seabass, is that not good?
10: It's getting up there.
9: What's it that? Is?
0: What do you say?
10: I mean, 76.
9: It's not
0: for what?
10: It's not terrible.
9: My heart rate.
0: That's your resting heart rate?
9: I don't know.
0: See what? What does it say?
9: Well,
0: it'll say low. What does it say?
9: It said sleep. When I'm asleep, it's about 76.
0: Ooh.
9: Is that high? See?
0: That's high for sleeping.
9: Like, yeah. I know I shouldn't have gotten this goddamn thing.
1: Yeah. See, even Woody says.
0: Yeah.
9: No, what's like, it supposed to be like?
0: My average.
2: What should it be?
0: Like my average. So it takes the entire day, start to finish. My average is 74.
9: Okay.
0: The entire day.
1: That's now even that's, when he's running.
0: Right, right. All the running that I did.
9: I mean, really? Yeah.
1: It should, be in the.
9: Like Jeff Jesus 44.
0: Yeah.
9: Am I dying?
1: Yeah, but he's Jesus Christ.
0: But he's also like he's working out all the time and stuff.
6: Well, sleeping at sleeping resting rate is at 44.
1: That's
6: sleeping.
1: Very low.
6: Yeah.
9: Okay,
6: yeah.
9: We're both
6: that's
9: dying.
6: Almost dead.
9: Just
6: too.
9: In different ways.
6: Cool.
9: All right. So what do I want it to be like? 60?
1: Healthy sleep heart rate range. Yeah, and I think in the 60s.
6: Between 44 and 57 is what mine.
9: Oh, okay. Well, that's and this says that I'm between 71 and 82. You guys, I'm gonna.
0: But I'm saying like for sleeping, what's the average range?
1: It's saying most healthy adults between 40 and 60. I've never had it in the 40s.
0: Yeah, because my sleeping is right around 60. It'll be like 62.
9: Okay, but what's the advice on getting your heart rate to slow down while you're sleeping?
0: You know, not eating.
2: So it doesn't explode.
0: Yeah, because like your heart rate will be up. Like if you had a meal too close to bedtime because your metabolism is going more.
1: It's all
0: like that. That raises
9: stuff. That eating,
0: but you learn about that stuff and you learn how to get it.
9: Wow. I'll keep you posted.
0: Yeah, it's good.
9: It is fun though.
0: 877-44 Woody. 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

0: How much did that end up costing? Because we heard there were numbers all over the place, but...
1: Total, it was almost $800.
2: Jeez.
1: Damn. So, I mean...
0: And what do they have to do? Like, what do the $800 get you? Like, what do they replace?
3: What do they tweak?
1: I'd have to look
0: at... I don't know.
1: ...the receipt, but it was, like, two sensors and the temperature gauge. So, Sammy's kind of right when she said, oh, my God, your car could explode, blah, blah, blah. Well, it could have, because the temperature was off.
2: Because that's what was wrong with my car, too, and I didn't want to get it fixed. And then it was like, no, your engine could blow because you don't know that it's overheating because it's not telling you, but it is.
1: Yeah. So I think that's one of the things that got replaced. But anyways, it's good done, and I did it the right way.
2: Wow.
1: And that kind of feels good, you know?
0: Yeah.
1: I hate how good that feels. My gears, I don't really want to get too much into it because I cry too much on this show. My dog is old. And he's big. And we're getting there.
2: No. Yeah.
1: And it's just, I've like maxed out all my credit cards just to try and keep him alive. And like, it's just tough.
0: How old is the dog?
1: He's 10.
0: Oh. 10?
2: He's a big boy.
1: Yeah. But he's a Great Pyrenees, like big. So,
0: like, I saw your post on Instagram where I guess he got like really dirty doing something.
2: Yeah.
0: And, like, what do you, but he's just kind of like laying there and he said, this is the last I'm posting. Like, what's going on?
1: I don't want to post about it anymore because it's getting sad, right? But he can't walk.
0: Can't walk?
1: Yeah, took him
0: like
1: to...
0: Like, all of a sudden?
1: Well, it was like, you know, he's had trouble, you know, back leg issues for a while. He's always had arthritis. He gets shots for that.
0: Yeah.
1: The vet now says he has diabetes. So what the heck with all these human things? I don't know. But otherwise, of course, they spend all the money to run all the tests. And they're like, everything looks good. But he just...
2: How do you want
1: to
2: pay?
1: Yeah.
0: So what, did he have like a stroke or something?
1: I think he's just getting old. Like, mentally,
0: but I'm saying, if they're running tests, they're saying that he, you know, he looks okay. So,
1: well,
0: like, what is it that he can't move?
1: Well, he can't, his back legs, like, he can try and get up,
0: the
1: but
0: arthritis.
1: I have to,
2: maybe.
1: I guess.
4: You and help him up.
0: So he feels okay, well, whatever. There's nothing, diabetes,
1: I think
0: too.
1: I look at him mentally and he's still there. It's just his body's not.
3: Yeah.
0: Yeah.
1: And of course, the vet wants to like, oh, bring him in. We'll study him for a day and do all this.
5: Exactly.
1: I'm like,
5: give you a quote. We'll
1: I've
5: give you
1: spent
5: quote.
1: All the money. Yeah. I have open credit cards and stuff.
2: We've all been there.
0: Yeah, Greg can tell you. And I know it's a conversation that people that you can't have a real rational conversation about it because you're rational,
3: right? Especially when you ask your vet, which I did. If my dog was your dog, what would you do? And they say, well, we can't answer that.
2: Right. Yeah. We would do everything.
3: So, and then essentially it comes down to the point where there's nothing more they can do other than keep them alive in essentially a zombie state on all these meds. So then you have to make the decision of what you're going
0: to
3: do.
0: And then you also have to balance out like if it's Gina's puppy, right? Which is less than a year old.
2: Yeah, 4 months.
0: And then there's a dog who's 10 years old or ancient like Sammy's dog.
2: She is 13.
0: Like have you had a thought about like, well, you know,
2: what
0: if
2: do we do?
0: Because the day will come where there's things that are going on, like where you've decided like, okay, this is what I'm whatever length you're willing to go to, because Greg damn near bankrupted himself to buy him
3: the day before.
0: To buy him 24 hours.
3: Totally.
0: With a dog that was what, 13 or
3: he was 11 and a half, almost 12.
0: Like an older dog.
3: Older dog.
0: Yeah.
3: And big dogs don't live that long.
2: What I always say
0: to people, but when you're in that, I get it, man. Because like, hey,
2: horrible.
0: My dog and I have a suicide pact.
2: Yeah. You already know what you're going to do.
0: Like, I get it. And my wife and I right now, it's like, you know, these golden retrievers, they have issues, hip issues. Like all golden retrievers have that, right? So she's finally starting to kind of show her age a bit. She's going to be, you know, 8 years old.
3: Yeah.
2: What the vet said, she's a senior lady.
0: Which my wife hates that phrase. But like, it's tough even seeing her like get older.
3: Yeah.
0: And we're not sure what's going on with this hip thing. And you know, it's like, but you start having these like, you know, thoughts about like, man, eight.
2: Yeah.
0: Damn. You know, because then you're thinking like, oh, I'll do anything.
2: Well,
0: because your heart's,
2: of course,
0: your heart's attached. Yeah.
3: Right.
2: But what I always end up saying to people who finally get to that decision is, thank you for doing for them what they cannot do for themselves. Because who would want to live like that? Like Greg said, you're just keeping them.
0: Yeah,
3: you're just keeping them alive.
0: Well, you'll
3: technically
0: do whatever you decide.
2: We got you, girl.
0: Look, whatever you decide to do will be the right thing.
6: Yeah, for sure.
0: You know?
1: Yeah.
3: Thanks. Sucks.
0: Yeah, I mean, but you know, you gotta just keep it. I would say like just keep in mind like the dog's 10, right?
6: Mm-hmm.
0: And then make your decision. If you make your decision knowing that, whatever you decide will be fine because it's your call.
6: It's brutal. I mean, last year, my dog, Churro, she went through cancer treatments. And I mean, thank God I had insurance for her, but it would have been $40,000.
0: Jesus.
6: Yeah. So. And unfortunately, the cancer is back and we've been going through treatments again. I mean, she acts perfectly fine. She's good.
0: Again, an older dog.
6: Older dog. She's 11. But every time we take her to the vet, it's just like, it's a lot of money.
2: It's brutal.
0: Yeah.
6: But it sucks.
2: We got you, girl.
0: Yeah.
2: It's tough. You. We've all been there.
1: I appreciate it. Yeah.
2: We'll all be there again.
0: They say it's the worst part about having a pet.
2: Yeah. Mm-hmm. Totally. Well, I never wanted to do it again.
3: And I'm like, the price of love is grief.
1: Yeah. Mm-hmm. And I'm angry because I didn't choose to go out and get a dog. Like, this dog literally fell in my lap, right?
2: Yeah.
1: And
2: it's a crazy story.
0: Really? Lucky. From the sky?
1: Yeah, from the sky.
2: Pretty much.
0: Yeah. Like, literally fell in your lap.
2: A dork dropped it.
0: Where'd he fall from?
6: Little angel.
1: I caught him.
0: Little.
1: Yeah.
0: He must have hit the ground because his tongue's been sticking out his whole life.
1: Yeah, I know. And he barely has teeth, so yeah.
2: Oh, so
1: they had him all like high on drugs, and you think he looks retarded without the drugs? Oh my God. He looks so funny. Yeah.
0: Well, hang in there, Morgan.
1: Thank you. I appreciate it.
3: Sorry, Morgan.
0: All right, more Woody shows coming up next. Hang on.
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0: lot of supportive texts, as you can imagine, coming in for Morgan. Because, you know, I know it's hard when you're looking at social media and you're reading the news. Mm. You just think people are dicks.
1: We're
0: in a world just full of a-holes, which they are out there.
2: Droves.
0: There's a ton of those. But there's also a lot of really, really good people, really nice people, compassionate people out there. Says, well, I'm crying for you, Morgan, doing 80 miles per hour. I had to pull over. I had to deal with losing my best friend, Molly, my boxer, years ago.
2: Oh, it's the worst.
0: And unfortunately, I wasn't sober at the time, so I never got to spend the quality time with her that I should have. Cherish every moment you have with your big, old, cute boy.
2: Yeah.
0: Morgan, sending you lots of love. Yeah, and I was mentioning my my golden retriever now is like got like this limp going. We're not quite sure if she just did something or if this is just part of the getting older, and doesn't seem to bother her too much other than there's like a visible limp, but like as if we're like grabbing on her and like trying to see if she's tender or sore in any particular area. She doesn't react or anything, and just still running after stuff. But like, when she gets up to come meet you at the door, she, you know, grabs something to bring you because she's a retriever.
2: She's
0: walking down, you know, toward the door.
3: Hostess.
0: And you see that thing. A couple of people on the text in this one came in and says, please don't euthanize just for hips, which we're not considering.
3: Oh, my God.
0: That's not a consideration. We are going to get her checked out. Like, hey, can you just take a look? This is the first time we're noticing things like this. But that's part of her regular vet visit.
3: Yeah.
0: Please don't euthanize just for hips. They aren't in crazy pain. My friend killed their dog because he started pooping on the patio because of limited mobility.
3: Oh.
2: Wow. Mm.
0: My wife and I were just having this conversation yesterday because, you know, we're talking about this dog and the vet appointment that we have set up. It's the regular, you know, vet appointment.
3: Checkup
0: kind of thing. And we're going to ask about that and get like teeth cleaned. I think it's been a couple years since we did the teeth cleaning thing. And we're just kind of talking about, you know, her getting older and man, that sucks. And I said, you know, I think this is going to be the one and only dog because she's the dog.
1: Yeah, I thought that too.
4: It's impossible.
0: No, I don't think it's impossible because I've never had a dog before this one.
1: Yeah.
0: And I can't imagine a different one or caring because it's like other people's kids.
3: Yeah.
0: You know, like other people's kids, like you like them, you know, they're it's fine, you know, but it's not like, oh, and you don't have any legitimate interest in them or what they're doing or, you know, things like that for me. And it's the same with other people's pets.
3: Yeah.
0: Like I go, oh, that's cool. I'm glad you, like, because I understand it. I understand the love that you have. But, like, I don't care about seeing pictures. I don't care what they did.
3: And your pet looks like a dog. Mine looks like a human in furry clothes.
0: Yeah. So it's that same kind of feeling or vibe that I feel when thinking about, like, ever having a different dog. Like, no, this is the dog. It's like, even though this is my second marriage, the first one was young and, you know, stupid. But, like, Jen is my person. Right. So like, I know that I would never, like if something happened, like I would never for many reasons, but I would also never remarry again. You know what I mean? Cause like, I feel like Jen is my person. She was my person in that context, you know? So I can't
3: strictly F buddies after that.
1: Yeah. 100%.
0: Yeah. Well, of course, just no relationship.
2: Just fulfilling fantasies.
0: Probably just paid.
1: Yeah.
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1: Hi. Hi.
0: Thank you for being here. Give us some of your valuable time this morning. Woody, Greg, hey. Menace, Gina Grad.
2: Hello.
0: And another huge Edge show coming to town this summer. 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
1: All right.
0: Those guys are fun.
1: Yeah.
0: Tickets for the show. 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
0: 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It's 104.1 The Edge. If you go to the station website, that'll say contact us. And usually it's a question about an event or maybe a pair of tickets that you won. You have a question about how you're going to get your prize or things like that. People also use it to complain, but it goes out to all the different departments and all the different people. And so they're trying to narc us out. Something they heard they didn't like, they're trying to narc us out to the management. It could also come in on Facebook or different things. Today it's Woody Show email and then a couple from the station feedback that I got for you. And we are sending these people on to greener pastures.
3: Oh, no.
0: Yeah.
1: Take care.
0: For fishing these turds out of our punch bowl so we can just move on with our life and with the show. First one is from Miranda. Subject, Fat Sammy.
3: Oh, no.
0: Total porker.
4: She's just fat. You don't have to fire her.
3: Yeah.
0: I've been listening to the show for a few years, but I think I'm done. Oh. The nonstop comments about Sammy's weight have become very uncomfortable. She weighs 90 pounds soaking wet. Has she put on a few pounds since she started here? Sure, but she's still 90 pounds soaking wet.
3: That's the point.
5: She's done better than anybody else.
0: At first, I brushed it off, but it started to feel less like friends teasing each other, more like a group piling on one person. Calling her Fat Sammy isn't funny anymore, and I can tell it's getting to her.
3: Yeah, it is.
2: It looks like it, yeah.
0: Not only does the Fat Sammy stuff make me sad for her, but also for us listeners who feel fat.
4: Deal.
0: Well, if you either are or you're not. Hearing someone repeatedly reduced to their weight sends a pretty ugly message. There's a difference between edgy humor and this. It's cruelty. So cruel that the show is unlistenable now. Who cares if she's gaining a lot of weight? If she's happy, that's all that matters.
4: She has gained a lot.
6: Tell that to your doctor.
0: When Sammy first joined the show, she was thinner, and now that she's older...
1: Jeez.
2: Jeez.
1: And gross and fat.
0: Yeah, your words, listener, not ours. Yeah. In a happy, stable relationship and living her best life, she's gained some weight. That's normal. It happens to a lot of us. Leave her alone. Ladies and gentlemen, we've lost Rhonda.

0: Rhonda's a fat name.
1: It is, isn't it?
0: Oh, that would be Rhonda. Hello, obviously.
2: Rhonda. That's,
3: and Rotunda.
1: Yeah, Rotunda. Yes, it is.
0: And we're just doing to Sammy what she did to the other girls in high school. She was the mean girl in high school. Now she's getting it back.
4: It's called karma.
0: Yes, thank you.
2: I'm nice.
1: Yeah. Now.
2: I wasn't nice to everybody.
1: Nicer. Yeah. Nicer. Yeah. Now.
2: Sure.
4: Wasn't nice to the fat girls. That's
3: it. Now that she knows what it's like to be obese.
1: Yeah. Yeah.
5: Careful. Clinically obese.
1: Yeah. All right. Here's this next one. This is one that was sent to the station feedback. This is from Anne Marie. And violation of misinformation is the subject.
3: That's probably true.
1: Yeah. Oh, and on these station feedback one, it always asks, "Would you like a reply requested?" Yes.
5: Oh, I want to hear back.
4: Drama.
1: All right. I am writing to make sure management is aware of the ongoing claims that the DJs on the Woody Show have been making, completely denying Helen Keller's existence.
0: Back to Fat Sammy. Yeah.
3: It all leads back to Fat Sammy.
0: Yeah, she's the ringleader.
1: Yep. Yeah, you know what? She did start that.
4: She's on the forefront.
1: That is true.
0: She's mean girly Helen Keller.
1: I'd never heard, in fact, until Sammy brought it up, I had never heard anything about this idea that Helen Keller was
4: a scam artist.
1: Yeah, scam artist.
2: Conspiracy theories.
1: Repeatedly telling a national audience that this real and historical figure never existed is a deliberate spread of misinformation. Mm. Presenting falsehoods as entertainment has serious consequences.
0: Yep.
1: Not only that, I heard one of the male hosts attempt to defend her by playing audio of her speaking.
0: Thank you.
1: And all of the cast laughed at it and further mocked her.
0: Fire everyone but me.
1: You are obligated by the FCC to consider the young listeners who may not know better. I've done a lot of FCC training and things over the years for, we have to do it every year.
0: Oh, did you?
1: I don't remember ever seeing...
3: Who'd you pay to do it?
1: I don't ever remember seeing anything in there of any kind of obligation to listeners children? Who may not know any better.
0: You're going to click on the young ears tab.
1: Oh.
2: Yeah, is that what it ears. Is?
1: Here you go, Seabass.
0: Oh, yeah?
1: I am a teacher.
0: Yeah, a hero, you mean?
1: And I spend my days teaching kids how Helen Keller was an incredible woman who overcame extraordinary obstacles, advocated for people with disabilities, and left an undeniable mark on history.
0: Spend all day doing that.
1: It's very frustrating.
0: that's a days long thing?
4: Yeah.
0: Wow.
1: I didn't know they had a whole class. It was just the Helen Keller class. I got fourth period to Helen Keller.
5: Oh, yeah.
0: What are you doing today? Walking into walls?
3: Oh, my God.
1: It's very frustrating to be forced to hear a show undermine those same values.
0: At least she couldn't hear us. That's their one bonus.
1: How dare you diminish Ms. Keller? So very MAGA of you.
0: Yeah, there it goes.
1: Okay. Zero to political. Yeah. I have submitted several complaints to the advertisers of your program to let them know how the Woody Show is repeatedly denying established historical facts and ridiculing a woman with disabilities.
0: Don't tell that to Cartier.
1: I'm sure you'll be hearing from them. You no longer have me as a listener. Have the day you deserve.
5: Oh. Okay.
1: We've lost Anne Marie, everybody.
3: I was not expecting that one.
5: Who's forcing her?
3: So specific.
1: Everybody. I'm going to miss everybody like Rhonda.
2: Oh, no.
1: We've lost her.
0: Rhonda.
5: Sammy, who has more hardships, Helen Keller or you being all fat?
2: Yeah. It's definitely me. Being as fat as I am in this room with you guys, it's definitely me.
5: Yeah.
2: You're not nice.
3: Need the jaws of life to get her out of that chair.
4: Yeah. Do you know that Helen Keller's net worth when she died was $1 to $5 million?
1: Really?
4: Yeah.
3: That's cool.
4: Yeah, well, Sammy, so far with Sammy's scam artist thing.
2: Yeah, disability pays.
1: We've lost Rhonda and we've lost Anne Marie.
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0: Cheers. Yeah, cheers to family time. And I hung out with Aunt Chrissy.
1: Oh,
0: that was
1: hell
0: fun.
1: Yeah.
0: You know, my dad, my stepmom.
2: Yeah,
0: oh, yeah.
2: A babe.
0: Spending time with Aunt Chrissy. I got Jeff introduced.
3: Yes.
1: What'd
0: to
1: you think?
0: Aunt Chrissy.
3: I FaceTimed with her. And when just when we were talking, she's in just a small amount of time, she smoked a heater.
0: Yeah.
3: Right? She also had a beer.
0: Yeah.
3: And she took some rips off a pipe.
0: Yes. Yeah.
3: So I got everything, man.
1: Dude, she's the best.
3: Wait till you experience so awesome. In person.
0: My dad threw like a family get together, you know, like having people over, you know, food and whatever. And she showed up and she didn't even bring shoes with her. And she got out of the car with no shoes on.
2: Wait, that was an indoor event, right?
0: Oh no. Yeah, because my son even said, "Well, where are your shoes?" Because they were getting in the car, and he noticed that she was barefoot. And
4: they're he's at like, home.
0: "So you don't forget your shoes." She goes, "Oh, darling, I didn't bring no shoes.
1: Like not flip flops, not
0: nothing,
1: slippers,
0: nothing.
1: That's hilarious."
2: So did she didn't wear shoes when you took her to Taylor's wedding? She's a plus one.
0: Yeah. So cheers to some family time. Cheers to the ongoing drama at the grocery store deli counter.
1: Oh, no.
0: I tell you, I think they put the dumbest people at the deli counter at the grocery store. They put the friendliest people at the checkout. That makes sense, right?
1: Yeah.
0: They put the people who can't speak a sentence at all loading the produce. You know, they're putting the stuff out or stocking shelves or whatever because they don't have to really deal with anybody. And then I think the people who are kind of in between, they put them at the deli counter. I've told you, well,
2: semi-verbal.
0: you will stand there. And there are people who are like doing things back there, but they're not addressing the people who are standing at the actual counter.
4: They're saying, busy making chicken or something.
0: Or whatever the hell they're doing. And so I'm standing there for 5 minutes and there's a guy back there, but he's working that like that hot bar.
4: Yep.
3: Yeah.
4: That's what they're always doing.
0: 8 o'clock in the morning. Okay. So why you're putting the hot bar stuff out now? That's a lunch crowd thing. why are you doing this? Was a Sunday. Mm-hmm. So like, why are you doing that? Like 8 a.m. on a Sunday, who's coming in that early for this kind of stuff? Anyway, so finally, I go, "Hey, excuse me, man." I said, is anybody working here?
4: Do you work here?
0: There's not anybody else even waiting at the guy. Is anybody working here? Mm. Oh, she'll be out in a minute.
1: All right.
0: 4 minutes later, here comes the woman. She's wheeling a cart out. She's got like the coleslaw and the chicken salad and the tuna salad that they put in the case.
4: Yep. Mm-hmm.
0: Where you can get it by the pound.
1: Case, yeah.
0: And I go, and she sees me before I even have an opportunity to say anything about, "Hey, just need a couple things." She goes, "Just write down what you want on the slip of paper there."
1: What?
0: And we'll get to
1: this?
0: It. And I go, there's like a pad of paper and a pen sitting on top of the deli case. And I go,
3: "What?
0: Well, how this is the last thing I needed before I was out of there." Yeah. I'd done all the other grocery shopping. And I go, "Well, how long is that going to be?" She goes, "Well, I got to put this stuff in there. Then I got to drop some chicken in the fryer." I'm like, "Wait,
1: so no,
0: I got to wait for your checklist to be." I don't see anybody here waiting for hot fried chicken. I do see somebody here needing a couple pounds of boar's head.
1: Yeah,
4: easy.
1: I don't think the manager trained her.
0: And I go,
1: correctly.
0: "You know what? I said, forget. I don't touch." She goes, "No, write it down. I don't have time for that."
4: Yeah.
0: I mean, forget it.
4: It's not even a complicated order. Like,
0: yeah, and just the fact that she was telling me all the things that she was going to do before helping me, standing there at the deli counter, and this is the ongoing thing. They're
1: That's
0: always
1: strange.
0: This particular store, the deli counter, like it's always the rudest people.
1: And write it down.
0: And I like this store. They have all the other things I love.
3: Yeah.
0: And all the other people are very nice and very pleasant. They just put these knuckle draggers. At the deli counter. I'm convinced.
1: Karen, you need to speak to the manager.
0: Yeah. Because
1: that is crazy.
0: I have called the front. Remember I told you like
4: you called
1: from
4: the deli counter.
0: I stood there for at least 10 minutes and there was nobody to be found. Like, there was nobody even walking around behind there. So, and I couldn't find any employees even in the area of the store. I kind of like did that little look around. Maybe someone's stocking a shelf or something. Didn't see anybody. Called the store as I'm standing in the store saying, "Anybody work at your deli counter?" I go,
1: why?
0: And I go, "Because I've been standing here for 10 minutes. And then the manager came over and then went back there looking for people.
1: Oh, my God.
0: Yeah. Crazy. I mean, I don't know what's going on with these deli counters.
2: Menace, I know this is just between you and me, but can you imagine waiting for someone to slice you?
3: Hell no.
0: What century is this?
3: Dude. No way. I'm not going to wait more than 30 seconds. Is there like some kind of issue or whatever?
0: I do like the boar's head.
2: I mean, I'm not saying it's not delicious. Good.
3: Yeah, but I'm not going to go through all that.
2: But as people who don't wait for anything, Menace and I don't even stop in that area. Like, if it's prepackaged, ready to grab and go, okay.
3: Yeah.
2: But there's no stopping for anyone.
4: Yeah, I mean,
2: in your head, that's
4: the old-time general store.
3: Yeah. I mean, if they're standing there and they're willing to help, then yeah, I'll go through the process. But if there's like some kind of issue or whatever, I'm out.
1: Grab that quill and write it down.
0: every deli counter of every grocery store.
5: Yeah, dude. Do you know what I have? I've gotten into multiple like issue arguments with are the people that run the pizza at Whole Foods.
0: Yeah,
5: because if you don't like pre-order like a whole pizza, they get I don't know upset with you, and I go, yeah, can I get a whole pizza? Like, well, no. Did you order? And like, no. Well, you have to buy it by the slice. I'm like, all right, cool. And they're like. And they get mad at me for some reason.
0: Because they think
5: like,
0: that's going to get you to go away.
5: Yeah. And I'm like, oh, no, I'll buy it. Whatever. And like, dude, they get so mad. And
0: well,
5: I don't know
0: did
5: why.
0: Did you order it? No. Well, can I order it now?
4: I'm ordering it. I'm just,
2: do you have ears and a brain that can understand it?
0: Yeah. Well, I actually need to download our app, Greg.
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0: food table. And I know you guys are going to hate on it, but I do love me some saltwater taffy. Oh, and he brought a bag of Bucky's saltwater taffy.
1: Nice.
2: And I put my Bucky's jersey on.
0: Yeah. Oh, there you go.
2: Yeah. Guess how much this is? Like $30. Quite cheap, actually.
0: So how's it just going to show us? We got to try to guess how much it is.
3: So there's one thing actually specifically for everybody. One at a time, real quick.
0: Mine is not the saltwater taffy.
3: No, it is not. That was free of charge.
0: You got that. He brought us some.

0: jerky because I got a ton of jerky.
1: Jerky case.
2: Yeah.
3: All right, Woody, we can start with you.
0: All right.
3: This fine little Bucky's blanket.
4: Ooh.
0: Bucky's blanket.
3: It's very soft. Feel it. Very soft.
4: Oh, that is insane. Oh, yeah.
3: It's really, really soft.
2: I actually own one of those.
1: Actually?
2: Actually.
0: Now,
2: for real.
0: Now, let me ask you, what made you think of me? With a Bucky's blanket.
3: Who doesn't want a blanket?
1: The guy who wears shorts in January.
4: You want to curl up with a good book really and your blanket.
1: Oh, babe, you're so grown up now.
3: Plus, you could use it for you and the dog to cuddle.
0: That's a grown-up thing?
1: Well,
0: shorts?
1: No. To not wear shorts, yes.
5: But you've graduated.
0: Even in the summertime?
1: Your short pants.
0: I'm saying, but in the summer, like, it's not.
1: Yeah, because that's a very like, mannish thing to do. Like a man.
0: Is that right?
1: Yeah.
4: Well, yeah, like they say in Sopranos, the Don doesn't wear shorts.
1: Yeah. Yes.
0: I don't care. It's just the first I've heard that.
5: Like, but, you don't wear them to work.
1: But it's a guy who, sweats in the snow, as he says.
0: Yeah, that's true. Yeah.
1: Staying warm is not a high priority.
0: All right, anyway, Bucky's blanket. It's 50 inches by 70 inches. How much for this Bucky's blanket?
4: Has Bucky's logo all over it?
3: Yes, it does.
0: Yeah.
3: Black with yellow logo.
0: Yeah. I don't know. $30?
5: 19?
0: Oh. Wait, your jersey was how much?
1: Again, you...
4: Don't tell him.
1: I said about 30 a minute ago.
0: It kind of gives us a...
1: Bucky's very affordable.
0: A reference point. Mm-hmm.
1: Very affordable. So it's
0: fine. $20.
5: Yeah, 19.
4: I'd say $12.99.
3: $15.
0: $15. What a deal. And that is
2: hell
0: soft.
2: Yeah.
1: Real America.
4: It's very soft.
2: That rule.
0: It is soft. Yeah, it's 100% polyester.
1: So nice.
0: I'm sure, like, keep it away from flame, right?
3: Yeah.
4: Flame retardant.
0: Right. What's next?
3: I got Sammy next.
4: Okay. Ooh.
3: We have a Bucky style Stanley mug.
0: Is it style or is that an actual Stanley that they branded?
3: It's not an actual Stanley they branded. It's just their version.
2: Almost to a T, though.
3: No, yeah, it's really good quality.
1: So you can get that style mug without paying $1 billion for it?
3: Yes.
5: Wow.
1: Not to give away the price.
4: Okay.
0: I watched a episode of Shark Tank, and this woman was on there. She had a company that basically they just make all these like charms and things for, like accessories for your Stanley.
1: Yeah, those are probably all recyclable.
0: And yeah, like it's, you know how people have those things on their phone cases where it's a little wallet on the backside?
5: Uh-huh. Yeah.
0: It's basically a little wallet that you attach to your Stanley.
1: Yeah. Dude, I was at...
0: And there's another like little straw top, like a star that attaches to the top of the straw.
1: I was at a gymnastics
0: charms.
1: Practice. Yeah, and they have the little holders. You put your phone in there.
0: Yeah.
1: They have a straw holder, a straw
2: they
1: cap.
2: They have a snack little...
4: Charms. Oh, yeah, they have a snack tray.
1: Yeah. It's a wallet. Yeah, like a whole purse thing.
0: I didn't stick around to see if she got a deal. I have no idea.
5: Yeah. Probably. She probably did. Because they're Sammy's of the world that will keep them in business.
4: Yeah. Yeah, this is... Okay, so this is a 40-ounce tumbler. It is not as heavy as a Stanley.
0: Oh. Now, what do the knockoff Stanleys go for, like, at a Target?
2: $20.
4: Yeah, 20 or 30. Mm-hmm. I'm going to say
0: $18. $18.
3: It is $25.
0: $25.
2: Oh, wow, that's solid,
4: excuse
2: though.
4: Me.
0: All right.
2: Should I put it next to the White Claw one we have?
1: I was also at a theater recently where they had a Lost and Found with no less than 15... Abandoned Stanleys.
5: Nice.
1: We're really saving the planet with these things, too.
5: Oh, yeah.
0: Oh, yeah. Pro tip, if you want a free charger for your phone, when you're at any
2: hotel,
0: just go to the lobby and go, hey, excuse me, I was just here a couple weeks ago, and I left my charger in the room. And they go, what does it look like? You go, it's just a white USB-C Apple. Mm-hmm. They bring out like a tub full of them.
4: Oh,
0: gosh.
4: And this is it.
1: It actually might have been black. Okay, that one.
0: Yeah. I just learned that from an airline pilot who's at these hotels all the time. He's like, you forget anything, just go down the front desk. I was just here a week ago. Describe in the most generic terms. They go, they don't care.
1: It was like 6 feet, 18 feet.
0: I left my Stanley here. What does it look like? It's like one of those big mugs with the handles on it.
1: Yeah. Kind of gay looking.
0: Yeah. What's the next thing?
3: Next thing is for Seabass.
0: Seabass.
3: Now, Seabass, I know you wear a lot of hats on this show, and I know you've also worn a lot of costumes. So how about a Bucky's hat that has his own little beaver ears on it?
4: Oh, nice.
0: That would go really well with your jersey.
4: It's corduroy.
1: Now, these are, not to crap on the Mickey ears people, but these ears are on the sides, not the top. Little poofy ones.
0: Yeah. Well, isn't that where a beaver's ears would be?
1: Exactly. So they're anatomically correct. Snap back. Now, the question is, with my giant skull full of brains, will this even fit me?
2: Ooh.
1: Usually I have to go to the very last snap.
2: Are you like a size 8?
1: Almost. It barely fits. Yeah, okay.
3: Actually, looks pretty good on you.
1: Oh, thank you, babe.
4: Wow.
0: Looks kind of high above the ears.
1: Yeah.
0: You do have a big head. Jesus.
1: Yeah, I told you. Yeah.
0: No, I got the same problem.
1: Seven and seven-eighths a lot of times.
0: Yep. Mm-hmm. They call it the vagina buster. All you moms know.
4: Yeah. That's pelvic plow.
1: On the way out, not the way in.
4: Yeah.
0: That's true. Mm-hmm. Unless you're wearing your girlfriend like a hat.
4: Right.
1: I'll go with $12.99 for the Bucky's hat.
3: You are actually right on the dot. It is $13.
6: What?
1: Not right on the dot, but.
3: Well, it's close enough. I'm rounding up.
4: You are right next to the dot.
1: You are dot adjacent. By the way, Bucky's not a sponsor of all CBS segments, but look at the guy who's already got a jersey on.
2: Yeah, look.
0: Yeah, you're the only person with Bucky's stuff.
2: They do need marketing.
0: What a unicorn.
4: Yeah.
3: All right, Greg.
5: Yes.
3: I know you hate traveling.
5: Right.
3: I know you don't like airplanes.
5: Correct.
3: So let's get you something to relax.
5: Okay.
3: Your own Bucky's travel pillow.
4: Greg definitely wants to be seen with this around his neck.
6: Oh my God, that's so cool.
1: And fashionable. Yeah, it's like
0: cool. That is cool.
1: If the beaver were an otter, essentially.
5: Yeah.
1: long body.
0: But you ever see like old-timey Hollywood people, they would have like the
4: shawls. Oh, that's adorable. Stole.
1: And you keep the face on it.
0: Yeah, right. they keep the face on it.
5: The fox or whatever.
0: Yeah, same thing, but with the Bucky's beaver.
5: And then you can rest your head on his head.
4: Yeah, tell him the secret.
5: Oh, that's so cute.
1: So
2: sweet.
5: Let's go with 15.
3: Is actually $9.
4: Wow. Bargain. Wow.
1: Again, Bucky's mega affordable.
5: It even has a little beaver tail.
0: Text here says, hey, I got a Bucky's onesie and my wife hates it.
3: I saw all of those and I think those are like $25.
0: A dude with a onesie?
1: Yeah, that's not the Bucky's thing. It's a man in a onesie.
0: If shorts don't make the cut,
4: you and your onesie in public.
0: All right.
3: All right, Jeff, you're a very hardworking man, right?
0: Yeah.
3: So how about your own lunch cooler?
0: Nice.
1: Soft side?
7: A place to hide my alcohol.
3: You put alcohol there.
0: Yeah, nice. Wow, that's really nice. Like a little soft-sided, you know, what is that, lunch? Not a lunch.
3: Oh, and it's insulated.
5: Ooh. Yeah, like a cooler.
7: Very fancy. Hey, it has a strap, too.
0: Little cooler bag.
7: Carry it in.
3: Nice.
0: Yeah.
7: $16.99.
3: It is $20.
0: $20. You know what? That's actually, for that, it's a really good deal.
3: Yeah. Really,
0: $20.
4: That's a nice little.
1: Sammy's Stanley one. She has one of the same thing, but Stanley branded pink.
0: Oh yeah.
4: Yes.
0: What did that run you?
4: Menace got that for me for Christmas. So.
0: Oh, that's right. What did that cost, Menace? You remember?
2: I think it was like $45.
1: I'm seeing that exact brand, not retail, but at Dick's Sporting Goods for $100.
4: Good God!
1: Oh really?
4: Well, thanks, Menace.
2: Yeah, jeez. Maybe I got on sale.
4: Go with that.
2: Yeah, maybe.
1: It's the Julian.
2: But I did get it from Dick's, too.
4: It is so cute.
2: It is so cute. And that's worth the extra $80.
4: I know.
0: Yeah.
3: All right, Gina.
4: Yeah.
3: You talk about these a lot. So not one, but how about two Bucky's tote bags?
4: Oh, that's adorable. Oh, my God. That's cute.
0: Well, her mom is obsessed with the Trader Joe's tote bags.
4: She has taken not one, but 2 days off of work to get two different Trader Joe's bags for me.
3: That's crazy.
4: This is a bargain at any price.
2: This is new stuff. I have not seen this.
4: Come on, this is fantastic. Now
1: it's not cute colors. It's like brown and red.
4: No, I like the colors, and I love the little cartoon. It's not too much. Oh my God. I mean, I would want to say this is like $150, but
5: would be worth it.
4: Let's go. God, this is cute. It's Bucky's. It's going to be
2: $7
4: a deal.
2: Bucks?
4: I would say $7.99.
3: For both, $10.
0: Two for $10.
4: Oh, Tyler, you made my year.
2: Wow.
1: You can tote so many things.
0: Saltwater taffy. What?
4: Yeah. You're the best.
3: There's one more, real quick.
1: And one more thing.
3: I saved the best for last. Ooh. Or Menace, I know how much you love Bucky's.
2: Yeah.
3: Your own little Bucky statue.
4: Oh.
2: Wow.
4: Like
3: in
4: an
3: all his bronze glory.
0: Who would want that?
2: Yeah.
4: Menace.
3: It's going on your desk.
0: They mass produce those things?
1: Say World's Best Father or something?
2: Yeah.
4: It has a little heft to it.
3: Oh, no,
0: it's like if they did like a limited edition, like, you know, we made like 50 of these things.
1: Right. By the way, that's bronze or bronze casted or something. That's not plastic. Yeah.
3: No, I think it's a good size.
1: Not all plastic.
0: Yeah.
2: Yeah.
1: All right.
0: How much?
3: It's going on your desk, man.
2: Oh, thanks.
4: $50.
0: Oh, thanks. look how excited he is.
2: Yeah.
0: Oh,
2: I know. We had all these super cool items. This one's even cooler. I would say $5.99.
3: It is $15.
4: Whoa.
0: $15.
2: Sweet.
4: Mine
0: is it's heavy enough to hold all your excitement down.
2: Yeah.
0: Yeah.
2: Sweet. Hell yeah. Right. Thank you.
0: Well, there you go. Another whole round of Bucky's. No beaver nuggets in there. Those beaver nuggets are good.
4: They're good, but
3: I went a couple days ago and I'm like, I might be a little stale by then. So
0: stale?
1: They're plastic sealed.
0: Yeah. Stale.
1: What? No,
0: Yeah, they sell them.
3: I'd rather not take
5: They will last about a month.
1: Take a chance. They're not picked fresh from the field.
4: Fresh from the beaver.
2: Refrigerated.
0: Yeah, you know, it's like bananas and raspberries. They're fine in the store. The minute you get them home, they're already brown or molded.
1: The corn puffs. No.
0: Yeah. Right. More, yeah, fried corn puffs. More Woody Show's next. Hang on.
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4: I think Greg and I are just doing these awkward poses to kill time.
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2: With a magnet on the t-shirt.
0: It was so loud. Because there was multiple fireworks that they lit off like all at the same time. It was so loud and it sounded so good. I had no idea how it was going to sound, but when I heard the video or watched the video, I was like, wow, it's really... So I bought some of those little wireless mics.
3: Nice.
0: And they're like $75 and they're really good.
1: It's so crazy on how, the cost of those things have dropped and the quality is so, so good.
0: Maono, M-A-O-N-O.
1: Mm-hmm.
0: If you go on Amazon, that's the brand, M-A-O-N-O. And these are the whatever they just USB-C. They do lightning,
1: for whatever your phone.
0: Yeah, but they're really good. So that was a good purchase
2: for sure.
1: Solid.
0: That's worth it. We do like Woody Show. Is it worth an ish?
3: Right.
0: If you're looking for something like that, it's definitely worth an ish. If you watch that video, you can hear how good that sounds. I can't even describe how loud it was. These like. Like totally. Right behind our heads.
3: Yeah. Literal rockets.
0: Had
2: those mics not been good and we had to do that again.
0: I know. 877-44-WOODY. 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

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We got 30 seconds to Mars, some Depeche Mode coming up. It's all after Alanis Morissette.

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We got Three Doors Down coming at you after David Kushner. 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

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My name is MJ. 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

The Spin Doctors on Albuquerque's Alternative 104.1 The Edge. My name is MJ. Weather today, it's going to be a hot week, you guys. We have a 97 degree high today. We're at about 90 degrees right now. Sunny skies all week long, not a cloud in the sky. And we're getting back up to almost a 100 degree high by the end of the work week, at least by Thursday, Friday. So that's fun. Stick around. We've got some new Death Cab for Cutie coming up and Green Day for you next on The Edge. You're one.

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Green Day on Albuquerque's Alternative 104.1 The Edge. My name is MJ. 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Right now, it's Stained.

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0: 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My name is MJ. 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Monday through Friday. And again, this starts next week. So make sure you guys are tuning in for a bunch of chances to win $1,000 cash. 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

one of the new ones from Sublime. It's Ensenada on Albuquerque's Alternative 104.1 The Edge. You got some Puddle of Mud coming at you after the Red Hot Chili Peppers.

0: Lovely the band on Albuquerque's Alternative 104.1 The Edge. My name is MJ, and if you guys are looking to see punk ska band Streetlight Manifesto this Thursday night at Revel Entertainment Center, make sure you check me out on Instagram and Facebook. It's a good rule of thumb to follow me so you don't miss out on stuff like this. I've got your chance to win tickets on my Instagram and Facebook pages. I'm at MJ on the Edge. Go check it out if you want Streetlight Manifesto tickets for this Thursday night at Revel, and follow me so you don't miss other concert ticket giveaways, which happen pretty often through summertime. Stick around. We've got some Linkin Park and new music from Dexter and the Moonrocks coming up next on the Edge.
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1: Lincoln Park on 104.1 The Edge, Albuquerque's alternative. My name is MJ. Coming up here just after 1 o'clock, guys, your chance to win tickets to see Streetlight Manifesto this Thursday night at Revel Entertainment Center. Need all my punk ska fans to show up, and you can get in for free if you register to win. Coming up here just after 1 o'clock, so hang out for that. Right now, new music from Dexter and the Moonrocks. Here's Freaking Out.

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couple minutes, your next chance to win tickets to our next show coming up this Thursday night. Streetlight Manifesto going to be at Revel Entertainment Center. So hang out for your chance to win. Yellow Card coming up too after Pearl Jam.

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0: Temper City on Albuquerque's Alternative 104.1 The Edge. My name is MJ. Pretty depressing end to the World Cup for the U.S. Belgium kicked our friggin' butts last night, beat us 4-1, knocking us out of World Cup contention. But still, I think a lot of people didn't think we'd make it this far. So that's pretty cool. And there's still a lot of exciting games coming up. The quarterfinals begin this Thursday with France taking on Morocco. And there's a couple spots left for the quarterfinals, which will be determined by the games going on today. Argentina is taking on Egypt, and Switzerland is playing Colombia. The winner of those will advance to the quarterfinals later on this week. Which I said begin Thursday. France and Morocco is the first game. Then Spain and Belgium are Friday. Norway and England are Saturday. And then we'll see, like I said, who plays Saturday night. Depends on who wins these games going on today. But it's getting pretty exciting. It sucks we're not in it anymore, but that's definitely no reason to stop watching. Stick around. We got some Red Hot Chili Peppers and Linkin Park coming up next on The Edge.
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0: Papa Roach, that's Even If It Kills Me on Albuquerque's Alternative 104.1 The Edge. My name is MJ, and I want to make sure you guys have plenty of heads up. 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They run at the top of every hour from 9 to 5, Monday through Friday. And when you hear one, you have until the end of that hour to enter it at 1041theedge.com. 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Someone telling you you've won $1,000, which pretty much never happens in life. So again, make sure you guys are tuning in starting Monday at 9 a.m. for these alternative income keywords. Stick around. 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

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My name is MJ, and I am out of here. I'll be back with you guys tomorrow from 10 to 3. Make sure you're following me on social media. In the meantime, I'm at MJ on The Edge on Instagram and Facebook. And if you head over there, you'll actually see I have a contest up right now to register to win tickets to our next show coming up this Thursday night at Revel Entertainment Center. Streetlight Manifesto going to be out there performing live. So hit up Instagram and Facebook if you guys want to register to win tickets. Got some Linkin Park and new stuff from Good Charlotte with Yellow Card coming up. And of course, 90 minutes of nonstop Edge music starting at 3. See ya.

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Oasis vibes are on the air this afternoon with Champagne Supernova. And Oasis will be up on the big screen soon with their new movie. And we'll talk about Don't Look Back in Anger more in a few.

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1: Joe's singing about Chicago with End to Beginning, and that's actually where I went to see Oasis last year on their reunion tour. Well, now we got the movie coming. Can't wait for that. I'm Mike Jones. We heard Oasis a few minutes ago before Joe and the Red Hot Chili Peppers. They put out the first trailer for the new documentary, Don't Look Back in Anger, how there was so much doubt on both sides with Liam and Noel, and finally they were able to get the band back together for one of the biggest tours ever. Oasis just owned 2025, and that's a tour, shows, moments that all of us that were there will never forget. Well, now we get to see it again with the documentary. If you haven't had a chance, watch the trailer, and in September, go out and see Don't Look Back in Anger. I can't wait.
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From 4.1 The Edge with 90 minutes of nonstop music live on Albuquerque's Alternative. Weezer and Buddy Holly, it's Mike Jones. We were talking about September a few minutes ago with Oasis. That's when their documentary is coming out. Well, September is also when we're going to have Weezer and Muse and the Goo Goo Dolls and everyone in Vegas for our iHeartRadio Music Festival. And yes, between now and then, we have over 2 months until the festival. There'll be more chances to win your way there. Lots of opportunities coming soon. Count on that. The Gorillaz.

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The Offspring, I didn't see them at Taylor Swift's wedding last weekend, but maybe they could still do something together. I'm Mike Jones, because they've been covering Love Story over in Europe at their festival shows, having big mosh pits going on. It's really fun what the Offspring's doing there. And maybe once they're done in Europe, Taylor is done honeymooning with Travis Kelce, maybe they can all get together for a new punk rock version of Love Story. How much fun would that be? Benson Boone, Beautiful Things.

104.1 The Edge, what it's like from Everlast. I'm Mike Jones. Have you heard the good news? Alternative income is coming back. And who couldn't use money right now with sky-high gas prices still, with groceries through the roof, with everything being more expensive than ever before now? Everybody can use money. Well, starting next Monday, we're going to have 9 chances a day to win $1,000. You can cash in with a grand in alternative income. New Sublime, Until the Sun Explodes. Yeah.

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1: Come as you are, Nirvana. I did not expect to get a text this afternoon about my father-in-law and bidets, but here we are. We'll talk more about that in a couple minutes. Back to Friends with Somber.

0: The 4.1 The Edge, Albuquerque's alternative.
1: It's Fall Out Boy. Thanks for hanging out this afternoon. I'm Mike Jones, and I did not expect this afternoon to get a text message, but Mrs. Jones hit me up a few minutes ago and said, tonight, we need to call my dad. He has questions about bidets. Now, my father-in-law, Bill, is great. And he's very frank and forward about things, and I expect this to be an interesting conversation about bidets. Because Mrs. Jones and I, we have two of them at our place. He's probably going to be like, well, what's the water pressure like? And do you mind the cold and this and that? And all right, we're going to talk about bidets and clean heinies later.

Albuquerque's alternative, 104.1 The Edge. No doubt, they just had their residency at the Sphere in Vegas, and I feel like they're going to be back there again down the road. They put a lot of work into all those videos and the production and everything. I feel like there's going to be more. I'm Mike Jones. Now we have some other friends that are going to be in Vegas. Muse is coming up in a few minutes after Incubus. They're going to be in Vegas in September for our iHeartRadio Music Festival with the Goo Goo Dolls and Kenny Chesney and Weezer and everybody, and we will have more chances for you to win your way there to get to the iHeartRadio Music Festival and have the best time. Just make sure you keep hanging with us, listening, because we'll tell you about what's coming next real soon.

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1: I don't know about you, but I'm thinking about Friday. I'm Mike Jones, not just because let's get to the weekend already, but this Friday, we're getting new music from Cage the Elephant. Their song Beaches in Tennessee is coming, and as soon as we have it, we'll be playing it for you all day on Friday. And also, there's new music to hear later tonight with Alex Mack and our new music show, Emerging Alt, with Weezer, Death Cab for Cutie, Julia Wolf, Beaches, and a ton more. 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
1: When I'm gone from three doors down, you have a couple days to think about it. What would you do if you won $1,000? I'm Mike Jones. Alternative income is coming back starting next Monday. There's so much you could do with a grand. Maybe you're going to move. Put that towards hiring movers. And don't ask a friend. Like, I helped a friend move last week, and I'm still in pain from it. Happy to do it for him, but good Lord. Well, there you go. You can do anything you want with the money starting next Monday. 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
1: It's the Cranberries and Dreams. What are you supposed to do if a bull charges on the field while you're playing a game? They had to cancel it. I'll tell you about this cricket match and the bull in a few minutes. Nickelback. Never

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1: Hosier and Too Sweet. It's Mike Jones with you this afternoon. We've seen games where they've gotten canceled because of weather with terrible lightning or rain or snow, whatever it might be. This is a new one, though. I saw that there was a cricket match that was going over in England, but then a bull came onto the field, started running at players and causing a bunch of trouble. They had to end the match. And who's going to stop him? It's like, hey, bull, you know what? You weigh 10 times more than me. There's nothing I can do. Game over.
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1: Learn to fly with the Foo Fighters. It's a good week for Jack White because his birthday is coming up on Thursday. Then on Friday, his new album, Frozen Charlotte's, going to be out. Have yourself a week, Jack White. He certainly needs it because last week it was announced he was getting divorced, and that puts a big gray cloud over everything. The White Stripes,

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1: Linkin Park, we should be finding out soon about their movie Unshatter. They just finished up their tour, and next up, they're going to be all focused on movie business. I'm Mike Jones. Now with Blink 182, Tom DeLonge has his TV series coming, the new animated series, Breaking Bear, about the gangster bears in the woods dealing with other animals and humans. It looks pretty funny. It's going to come later this month on Tubi. Watch out for that.
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On a 4.1 The Edge, around the world with the Red Hot Chili Peppers. Well, Ben Gibbard from Death Cab for Cutie took an interviewer around New York City, took them on this interview for a 5-mile run. And the interviewer doesn't run at all, said he was pretty exhausted, but it's an interesting conversation during this run. Check that out. When you get a few minutes, just Google Death Cab for Cutie Men's Health. 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